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It's Katie from Jared and Katie in the Morning. Be sure to join us Monday morning around 7:35. It's another installment of Jared and Katie's Shower Songs, where basically we think we sound so good in the shower that we want to share it with you. 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
1: 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The sign of unity and really worked well with the girls' sorority because they saw how powerful we were, and we own that bar. We own that. We own that nightclub.
2: I tell you,
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2: They weren't thinking powerful.
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1: We own the nightclub.
2: My own husband was in a fraternity, and I make fun. He's got
1: he
2: a belt.
1: He looks like he's still in one.
2: He's got a belt with all these names, and I'm like, well, like, I don't even know. He said, well, those are my fraternity brothers. We can't throw this away. I'm like, okay.
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7: You know, I drive back and forth to work every day. I'm on I-95. I'm seeing all kinds of trailers, but the horse trailer is the one that got my attention because I see a Toyota pulling it, and this Toyota is going just as hard as it can pulling a horse trailer that doesn't even have a horse in it. They tricked the horse. They got the horse out of the trailer, man. It's funny, but it's really sad because they left that poor little horse Highway 301 in Ocala. He thought he was going back to Virginia, but the Toyota just wouldn't pull the trailer with the horse in it. Instead of them buying a Ford, like they should have done, they headed to Virginia with the trailer and no horse. Pretty sad, because the horse's best friend was riding in another trailer being pulled by a Ford. Of course, he got there 2 days before the Toyota did, and that poor horse died of a broken heart.
8: Amen. Hallelujah. And boom shakalaka.
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Well, the UK's version of SNL is in their second season now, and that's going to start actually next Saturday night. 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
2: I was doing some work for him over in Carolina.
3: Now, who you want to deal with?
2: I want to deal with Mr. O.C.
3: Tell me why.
2: I look at the commercials and everything. You know what I'm saying? And I know, I just got confidence and trust in you.
3: You do?
2: Yes, sir. And that's why I came from Savannah. I told the Chevy dealer, look here, you got a truck that caught my eye, but I'm not buying for you. I'm going to Mr. O.C. I'm going to Carolina.
3: You going to Carolina for real?
2: Yes, sir. And I live right there in Fort Wentworth and Rice Creek.
3: You heard anything about my goat, Bow, and Crow Jack, and the alligator,
2: yes,
3: and the hog?
2: Yes, sir. And I told the young lady up front, I come to meet Mr. O.C., Bo, and Chip. But I mean, if you want me to come back over later on this week, I will be more than happy to.
3: All right. Well, come and see Chip, too, okay?
2: Yes, sir. I definitely will do that, Mr. O.C. Saturday will be a good day to come over.
3: Man, any day is a good day, as long as it ain't raining.
2: Yes, sir. I will do that, Mr. O.C., and I thank you so much.
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On 98.3, the home of Jared and Katie in the morning. 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We've got two people from the death of a pastor's wife, that number one Netflix show. It's very interesting.

it's Katie from Jared and Katie in the Morning. Be sure to join us Monday morning around 7:35. It's another installment of Jared and Katie's Shower Songs, where basically we think we sound so good in the shower that we want to share it with you. 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

0: is that if I mess up once, I'm out.
1: Yep. 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
1: Or if it's, just say it's Tuesday, I mess up, right?
0: I started Monday.
1: And it's Tuesday.
0: And it's Tuesday.
1: Or it's Monday and I mess up Monday, I'll say, okay, I'll start back next Monday.
0: Yes.
1: And then next Monday never comes.
0: No, it doesn't.
1: It never comes.
0: And not like I can start again at the next meal. It has
1: Which
0: to be
1: you should do.
0: The following week.
1: Yeah, yeah. Or even the next month. I'll start in the first. It's the second. I'll start in the first of the next month.
0: I don't know why we do that.
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Kelly Clarkson's version of Golden from Huntrix has gone viral. It's supposed to be unsingable. That's why they did it that way. But Kelly Clarkson, she can sing it, so check that out. 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
14: Hi, it's the Grease Man, and I'm back again.
15: Hooray, hooray, hooray,
14: hooray. I had to go see OC. Well, let me tell you the story. You see, I wasn't retired. I just got lost. And one day, O.C. was flying overhead in his helicopter. He was teaching Chip how to fly the thing. And then Chip looked down and said, Daddy, who's that bogeyman walking down there? And O.C. said,
16: well, I do believe that's the Grease Man. I remember him years ago. He and I used to go gator hunting. Hey, Grease! Grease, is that you?
14: I said, O.C., it's me! I've been lost all these years! Come get me, buddy! Come get me! Well, the rest is history. Now I'm hanging out with O.C. I need a deal on a Ford, a Lincoln, or any other car for that matter. He's got it all covered there. I'm going to go see O.C. Thanks for rescuing me, O.C. Appreciate it. Oh, no, here comes Chip again. Chip, you're too low, buddy. You're scared to go. You're scared to go. Pull it up, buddy. Pull it up. Look, the goat's going crazy here.
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2: 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Right? 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
1: 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Right. Mm-hmm. He gets dressed. I bet you he's like, cool.
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2: That first cup of coffee, that first sip of your first cup of coffee is almost intoxicating. 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
2: so
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3: Vape. That's what the comparison is.
2: Just like, I mean, it could be the vape, you know? Uh-huh. And I don't even think that the second cup of coffee is as good as your first cup of coffee. But when you take that first sip of your first sip of coffee, are you like, this is so good because of all of those ground up cockroaches?
1: Oh.
4: What?
2: You're going to think of it now.
5: Cockroaches love coffee. And there's a 100% chance that if you're drinking ground up coffee, you're probably drinking ground up cockroaches too. But I just recently went to the doctor and they couldn't figure out what was wrong with my GI tract. They thought I had Crohn's disease, a gluten allergy, high low blood pressure, you name it. They also did allergy tests. But do you know what they didn't test for? The ingredient coccinium, which is literally ground up bugs. And it's not only in your coffee, it's also in a lot of processed foods. So then I had to go and get a special test for that and come to find out that's exactly what I've been allergic to this entire time. And then the doctor laughs like, oh, a little protein never hurt nobody. But in your case, it is hurting you.
2: Dang.
1: Wow. Y'all getting them ground up bugs.
2: But I mean, so are you, because it's in a lot of processed
1: food. I only eat organic.
2: Yeah, right.
1: Organically from the microwave.
2: Right. If it didn't come from the frozen section, I don't want
1: it. It's not in the middle of the store.
2: Right.
1: Get on my face. No. Yeah.
2: Yeah, the middle of the store.
1: Yeah,
2: the outside of the store, they say, is where it's like, if you're trying to eat healthy, you're cooking and in your own home. It's like the outer part of the store is the best way to do it.
1: Where's Frito-Lay's Doritos? That's where I go straight.
2: Where are the Oreos?
1: Yeah.
2: It doesn't bother me. This is just a part of life.
1: It is.
2: You know, the idea of a mouse being in the silo of grains. Yeah, it happens.
1: Yeah. As long as I don't see it and I don't taste it, it's not going to like kill me. I'm all right.
2: I don't want it in my package of Oreos.
1: No.
2: I don't want to see a mouse leg.
1: Well, plus we're all eating like a credit card size of plastic every month or every year.
2: Yes. It's not good.
1: Ain't great.
2: I would like to have regulations to make sure we don't see more of it.
1: Sure, let's get it better. But
3: and that's where we are on the same playing field, Katie.
2: What?
3: Certain regulations like that I believe in to stay healthy. But the other ones.
2: Yeah, I mean, you have to for cleanliness and.
1: Regulations usually to protect.
2: Yes.
1: But they can go too far.
3: Then it goes too far. Right. It overpowers it. Ooh. Katie's joining the other side.
2: No, I do think that. Otherwise, you're eating something that somebody makes in their house that could, cause death to other people.
1: Or they come and take major shortcuts that could put you at risk.
2: We have to have regulations for that.
3: You're agreeing that then sometimes you're just over-regulated.
2: When it comes to...
3: Just in general, there's so many regulations that's just like...
1: Asking if you want to change your registration card right now.
2: No, I do not. Thank you very much.
1: All right.
2: I do think there are a lot of hoops to jump. Yes, for sure. But... certain things I do, like our, medications and food.
3: 100%.
2: Yes, I would like to know what it is that I'm ingesting.
1: Absolutely.
2: Yeah.
1: All right. So enjoy those cockroaches to get you up and going in your coffee.
2: I will. I'm going to put my whipped cream right on top. That's a thing. It's this cold foam cream that I've been using. Talk about chemicals. I can't. I love it. It's like whipped cream, but like heavier because it's a coffee creamer.
1: Oh.
2: I can't help it. I know it's terrible, but I just do like one on my coffee in the morning.
1: Does it come out of a can?
2: Yeah.
1: It looks like aerosol.
2: A can of whipped cream.
1: Oh, fun.
2: But it's coffee creamer.
3: Get it.
2: I do. One cup a day.
3: You don't have to do that though.
2: What?
3: You can still enjoy it with more natural stuff.
1: What? Natural cream?
2: Can I?
3: Yes.
2: I can't because I don't like the taste of it.
3: You know how much chemicals are in like a coffee mate?
2: I already told you. I know about the chemicals. Yeah. I know. I know.
3: I thought you were buying Bliss.
2: I decided I don't like the taste of it.
3: Okay, I can't.
2: There's a cream. There's a, I don't know.
3: I can't with you.
2: I'm already weird with milk. I'm very
1: weird with milk,
2: which also makes me weird with cream and buttermilk and heavy whip, like all the things. If I can taste it, I'm like, ugh.
1: Yeah,
2: I don't like the flavor. I don't know.
1: Okay.
2: I can drink black coffee too. I just don't love it.
1: Most people don't do that though, right?
2: I think most people do.
1: Do they really?
2: I think most people.
1: They take it black?
3: A lot of people put sugar in it though.
1: That's what I'm saying.
3: Cold brew.
1: I have no idea.
3: Cold brew is very good.
2: I love a cold brew.
3: Yeah,
2: I love a cold brew straight.
1: I do my diet, Dr. Pepper, no cockroaches, but lots of plastic. Lots of plastic.
2: Extra bubbly.
1: Yeah, give me the extra plastic.

0: 98.3. It's Jared and Katie in the morning.
1: The infamous butt sniffer has been apprehended. I've seen his mugshot. He looks like a butt sniffer.
0: He does. If ever there was a butt sniffer, it would be this dude.
2: I know he's harmless, but it's a weird fetish. Crouching down like he normally would, and he'll just look around and then just trying to take the chance to sniff like any woman's butt. First time I caught him, I was like, what is this guy doing? He looks creepy. You want to sniff butt, you can do sniff somewhere else.
1: I think it's gross. How's that illegal? I mean, he's not touching them. Like,
0: it's just creepy.
1: It's just creepy.
0: You're creepy. You're in my personal space. You're making me feel weird.
1: I mean, there's some other charges, too.
0: There's got to be.
1: But still, you should be arrested for sniffing.
0: Yes.
1: Even your partner's butt.
0: You should be.
1: Sniffing it?
0: If somebody is following me around, let's say I'm in the grocery store.
1: Yeah, okay? It's harassment,
0: and,
1: I guess.
0: Yes, and somebody's leaning down to sniff my butt, I'm telling someone.
1: Yeah.
0: I'm going to tell somebody.
1: Mm-hmm. Plus, it's like, joke's on you.
0: Yeah, well.
3: Yeah,
0: ooh, I do shower.
3: Everybody has a fetish, I guess.
0: I guess.
3: I mean, like I told, we talked about the not showering as a new trend.
0: Yeah.
3: This pheromones when you're going on a date that people are attracted to that. You're attracted to looking at people having sexy time and wanting to be in a new camp.
0: I wouldn't say attracted to that, and I also wouldn't say in a new camp.
3: Jared, what's your fetish?
1: Fetish? I don't think I have a fetish.
0: Let us decide.
1: What am I into?
0: Yeah.
3: Well, there's fetishes. I mean, anything that's not the norm is a fetish.
0: Well, what's the norm?
1: Oh, I would say, like, you know? I don't know if I'm not into it for me, but I don't mind choking somebody.
4: Okay.
0: Damn, just came right on out with that one.
1: No, I didn't come out in it, Katie. You asked me directly. I gave a direct answer.
3: You don't mind choking somebody.
1: No, during sexy time.
3: What the?
1: You don't do that?
3: Do you spit on their face, too?
1: I haven't done that. I know Squid used to do that.
3: What in the world?
0: Don't out Squid during your fetish talk.
1: He talked about it on the air when he used to be here.
3: Oh, my God.
1: A girl who's dating did this, and he'd never done it before. He's like, okay.
3: You ever fear that you're going to go too far with it?
1: No, I know. First of all, I'm very weak. And second of all, it's only... I can't say the person because for the reason. I was married. Mm-hmm. And I had never done that before until with that person. And they were like, they put my hand on their neck and I was like, huh? And they're like, just give a little pressure. And I'm like, it was good for them. It works for you.
0: How he puts the, I was married in there.
1: That's the truth. That's the first time I've ever done that.
0: I know. I'm just saying now it's one of two people.
1: I know. That's true.
0: Don't have to clarify.
1: I was just like, huh. And if it helps that person, okay.
3: And Katie's, yours is voyeurism. Matt?
4: I don't know. I haven't thought about it.
3: I thought you said eating subs while having sexy time.
4: It wasn't great.
0: He didn't like it.
4: Yeah, I didn't enjoy it. The food was messy. You got in the way.
1: Oh, you did try it. You did try that?
4: We did the whipped cream and chocolate. It was overrated.
1: Katie, I think you have something more than...
3: Oh, yeah, she does.
1: ...than just based off something with Ben.
3: Based off of the talk yesterday, we were talking about Burning Man, and do you know they have these? If you have kids in the car, turn them down.
0: Oh, we are so past that when Jared said choking her out.
3: That's different.
1: You just did a Goodman.
0: What?
1: You added choking her out.
0: What?
4: Sorry, him?
1: Until they pass out? No, it's a light pressure on the neck.
0: Whatever.
1: Piece.
3: They call them, again, if you have kids in the car, orgy camps. Where I didn't realize this, but about 10 to 15% of the people that go to Burning Man participate in these orgy camps. There's huge tents with hundreds of people in them, and they are all hooking up with each other. And Katie said if she was single or even dating somebody when she was just a boyfriend, she may participate. And that was shocking to
0: me.
3: There are
0: two sides to the tent. There were two, because it's for Burning Man. There's two sides to the tent. The first one, if you go into the tent, which is air conditioned, by the way, you're in the middle of the damn desert.
3: Well, that would be very sweaty.
0: That would be very enticing to go into a place with air conditioning.
1: Yeah. Mm-hmm.
0: Second, you go to the right if you want to just experience doing that in a public place with your partner.
3: Right.
0: And then you can go to the left if you decide that you'd like to participate. What do you say?
4: You want to get on the pile.
0: Yeah, in a chaotic pile. A chaotic pile. And I said, first I would go to the right to see if I could, because
1: That would be your first going to the right.
3: You would have to be wasted on drugs and be a crackhead for Katie, she said.
0: I said I had to go to the right to be able to see because of my low self-esteem. If I could get through doing it with just my partner in front of other people. Then if I was successful there, I would go to the left.
3: Okay, so you'd be open to it.
0: Okay. I would be.
3: That is a fetish.
1: No.
0: Is it?
3: Yes.
0: Oh, okay.
4: I think that's more of a kink instead of a fetish.
3: Isn't it the same thing?
0: I don't know the difference.
4: They're not the same thing. Okay. A fetish is an attraction to an object or a non-typical body part that might not be typically viewed as sexual, or as a kink is a term for something that might be an unconventional sexual
0: interest. Oh, so that's definitely a kink then.
1: So mine's a kink too. It's not a fetish. Yeah. I'm not like, oh, but I have to see.
4: See, mine would have, like the food thing, that's more of a fetish than a kink.
3: Cause because it can be anywhere.
4: Yeah.
0: Right.
3: Katie, when if you were self-conscious, or what are you looking for other people to be not so good looking in there, and that would help you?
0: I think I would be more concerned about just being comfortable with doing it. Like, I wouldn't want a lot of eyes on me. Do you know what I mean? Like,
1: I
0: don't want, I would have, what would make me feel comfortable is knowing that everybody's kind of comfortable doing their own thing too.
3: But not hot girls everywhere.
0: That would not be the first thing I would look at. Would not be.
1: No, yeah. And I think you have to be with somebody that you don't care about either.
0: Yes, I mean, that's already given.
1: You can't go with somebody that you really care about.
0: Yeah.
1: I mean, unless you're both into it, I guess. We know Jason's freak nasty. We'll find out what his kink or fetish is coming up.
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6: Not a bad ride to get you started with this morning. Keeping eyes over on Augusta Road southbound. You're tapping the brakes at times getting towards 95, but picking up speed once you move past the interstate, heading towards Port Wentworth. Also taking a look over towards Abercorn Street. A little bit of congestion there. Getting past 95 over towards Ogeechee Road at times. Another traffic update in minutes. I'm Zach Grizzle.
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1: If you have young kids in the car, you want to turn down the radio. We got talking about kinks. I'm not even sure how. Infamous butt sniffer has been caught and arrested. It's a real thing. Look it up. And we all shared ours. Mine was doing it on the left side of the bed instead of the right. That's my old joke. No, but Jason Goodman
2: was just choking.
1: Choking.
0: Uh-huh.
1: Not me, but choking somebody else.
0: You can admit if you like it.
1: I don't like it being done to me.
0: I don't want anyone touching my neck.
1: I don't like people touching my neck.
0: I don't like, it's a thing for me. I don't like anybody touching my pressure points either. You know, like inside of your elbow or behind your knee.
1: I'm the same. And people think I'm weird about it. I'm like, don't touch me inside my elbow.
0: It makes me want to throw up.
1: Yeah,
0: that feeling when people touch my neck or my pressure points.
1: Katie has her husband dress up as Trump when she does it. Is that what you said? I don't remember what you said.
0: No.
1: It's a king.
0: That's definitely not.
1: What if?
0: I guess mine would just be like the voyeurism.
1: Yeah.
0: I mean, I'm like pretty into that idea.
1: And then
2: of having people look at you, or are you looking at somebody else?
0: No, absolutely not. Me looking at somebody else.
1: And Matt tried a fetish. He didn't like it, though. It was eating.
3: Yeah. Like, I mean, I would try other food, maybe. This was just, it was whipped cream. It was chocolate sauce. It's too messy. Maybe you'd try, like, nuggets or something.
1: Or heavy lasagna.
3: Yeah.
1: Put it right
0: nuggets
1: on Hannah.
0: Nuggets wouldn't be as messy.
3: Something that would be bite-sized be fed that's not, you know.
2: Skittles.
1: Yeah.
3: Ooh. That's possible.
1: Candy
3: would
1: be
3: maybe
1: better.
3: Something like that.
0: Could. Yeah. All right.
1: So, Jason Goodman, we know you freak nasty. You go to swinger resorts and whatnot. Mm-hmm. So, what would your kink be?
2: Well, I do go to, I guess that would be one. Now that you said that, the topless resorts. I mean, there are people that, a small percentage that do that. But I don't know. I think there's a kink that I like that will never happen, which is bringing somebody else in.
1: Mm-hmm.
2: That would never happen.
0: Mm-hmm.
2: Maybe. If the
1: I'm
2: stars
1: surprised
2: align.
1: It hasn't happened.
2: I know that. Hugs
0: know.
2: Has it. The old intern had it before I even had it.
1: That's
2: I'm going to die soon.
1: Yeah.
2: I don't have it. I think the other one that I've done, where they haven't done it in a while, is, and I go back and forth on it, is filming ourselves.
0: Oh.
2: With the camera.
1: Okay.
2: But I don't mind it when I see Carol.
1: Uh-huh.
2: When I see me, I'm like, let's not do this again, because there's weird things that I do that doesn't look very good. And I'm just like, okay, this is not what I thought it was going to be. I would have to edit that out.
1: You got
2: to
1: do a point of
2: it's
1: view.
2: It's not
1: on
2: like
1: it.
2: You see on the adult movies. It's like that's perfectly orchestrated. Like there's times when like you see yourself setting up the camera and your face is in the phone. Then you're walking back and you climb on the bed. It's like, ew,
1: your
2: God.
1: Your butt's doing something weird.
3: You trip over your underwear trying to take them off.
2: Yes.
3: Yeah.
2: Oh.
3: Yeah.
1: Like, you didn't shave properly.
2: Exactly.
0: It's just not as hot as in the moment.
2: Exactly.
3: Yeah. And then Jason would be looking back at it and all he can see is Jared's.
1: Jared's.
3: Yep.
1: My name tattooed on his butt.
2: I would skip that part quickly if I, you know.
1: Yeah, you got to edit that out.
0: Sure.
1: Edit that out.
0: Okay.
3: Jason, you'd be better off trying to hold the camera yourself.
2: Well, there's a new thing, Matt. Well, not new. I've just thought about this. I do have all the cameras in the house.
1: Mm-hmm.
2: And I could go into a room that had the cameras if nobody wasn't home and then also play back that, which may or may not also be appealing.
3: Yeah. But okay. See, your problem there is you're still going to be in the shot.
0: Yeah.
3: Maybe you could get like the Meta glasses.
1: Yeah, there you go.
2: Oh, you're saying hold the camera myself so you can see.
3: Yeah, that way you don't have to see yourself.
2: See
3: you would just be seeing Carol.
2: Have you ever done that?
3: Have I?
2: Yeah.
3: Yes.
0: You have?
1: Nice.
3: Yeah.
0: Wow. With a GoPro?
1: What was his name?
3: Oh. With my phone.
0: With your phone? You just hold it?
3: Yeah.
2: Can I see the video?
3: No.
0: Ew, Jason?
3: No.
2: He's not in it.
3: Part of me is.
1: His wiener's in it. Literally.
2: Yeah, you like to see that stuff too, Katie. You go on TV.
0: Not with people I know.
1: No.
0: You just asked to see Hannah.
2: It's the same thing.
3: And my unit.
2: You did it with the that girl that, you know, she was on the show.
0: I don't. Who?
2: The girl that was on the show, like the pregnant show. And then all of a sudden she went and did it with the guy, the porn star, the guy.
3: Oh, Sarah Abraham?
2: Yeah.
0: We all watch that.
1: She like, yeah, she did a straight up porn.
0: I don't know her.
2: Oh, well, it doesn't matter.
1: Yeah, a coworker's a little different than somebody you don't know.
0: Yes.
3: I don't appreciate you saying my video doesn't matter.
0: Matt. Oh, that's
1: hey, Jason. He wants to see it.
2: Yeah.
1: He said no.
2: I just gave you a compliment.
1: He wants to see your wiener, dude. Stop being so selfish. And your wife naked.
0: He does. Yeah. He said it.
1: How awesome is that?
2: It's not that I'm going to be like, oh, I got to see it to turn me on. It's just, you're just so interested in how, like, comparing how people do it.
0: What I've been saying. Yeah. That's what I've been saying.
1: It's called porn.

0: Hot 98.3 is Jared and Katie in the morning.
1: I had the most anxiety. I talk about it a lot, my anxiety, but this was just like next level where I was doing something, trying to do something that people do all the time. Yeah. Every day. You don't even think twice about it. You just do it. And I was trying and trying and trying to do it and failing. And the best part is that I had strangers just watching me.
0: Oh, that makes it fun.
1: Just standing around watching me as I'm failing and failing and failing. It was trying to open a door.
0: Okay. Okay. I can see that could be hard for you.
1: So
0: do I push? Do I pull?
1: Difficult. Part of me is really glad that it's difficult because it was at my daughter's school. At her middle school.
0: Okay.
1: Okay, so part of me is glad that it is difficult, like a process to get into a school.
2: What is it for in case it's one of the shooters or something?
1: Well, just anybody. Okay. Anybody coming. You know, like, part of me is glad that it's not just, like, as easy as walking in.
3: So the door was door to the school.
1: To the school.
3: Oh, not okay. Like your car door.
1: No, to the school. Okay.
0: Or to your bathroom. To okay. Or to your front door.
1: To the school.
0: Okay.
1: To the middle school. So
0: I'm glad Jason brought up school shooters as people are on their way to school. Anyway, go ahead.
2: Well, I thought it was one
3: he
2: of
3: doesn't
2: the,
3: think
1: I just
3: no.
1: Just thinking just like random people being able to walk in whenever they want.
2: Well, that's
1: you know,
2: the whole
1: like
2: point of the door.
1: That.
0: No, I know.
1: Yeah, I mean, yes.
0: It's fine.
1: But I did everything I was supposed to do beforehand. I even contacted a friend and I said, "Look, we're new to middle school. I don't know like what's
0: I'm not
1: the
0: used
1: process.
0: To these fancy things called doors.
1: What's the process to get
0: do
1: my
0: you
1: daughter
0: have windows
1: out
0: as well?
3: Right. I had a key to the building in elementary school.
1: I pretty much do.
0: My son's not good with desks.
1: Right. It's probably also true.
0: Oh, well,
1: anyway,
0: I guess Nora. I mean, sorry.
1: Yeah, Nora. So I had to take my kids, both of them, for their wellness visits, you know, at the doctor. And so I had made these appointments months ago and didn't even think about the fact that Nora was not out of middle school at the time the appointment was. So I thought, okay, I got to figure out how to get her out of school. Like, is there a process you're supposed to follow? There's protocol for everything,
0: there
1: right?
0: Is, yeah.
1: And so, and it changes and I'm used to elementary school and now this is the first time that I'm doing middle school. So a friend of mine said,
0: "Did your elementary school, could you just walk right in?"
1: You, for the most, I mean, they buzz you in.
0: Oh, okay.
1: They buzz
0: yeah,
1: you
0: they buzz
1: in,
0: you
1: but
0: in.
1: Like,
0: okay.
1: We know each other now. Wait, this,
0: oh, so they would see you come
1: out. Do you
0: out.
1: Know
0: they're
1: what
0: like,
1: I mean?
0: She don't know how to use the door. Get ready.
1: No, I know how to use that one.
0: Let me use hit the button.
1: I know how to use that one.
0: I know.
1: But we know each other. We've had several years together, and they're used to seeing me just be like, "Hi, I'm here again."
0: Yeah.
1: Hello. Hi, I'm here.
0: I have mom guilt. I'm here again.
1: Here I am. I was there just yesterday.
3: I'm here to look through the door and watch my kids study.
0: Right. Nora, I'm so proud of you.
1: I would never do that, Matt. That's boring. At least I go in to do something. Fun.
0: Like make copies?
1: They're like feed people.
0: That's good.
1: Feed. Yesterday I decorated some tables.
0: You did what?
1: I decorated some tables.
0: Oh, that's nice.
1: Yeah, for the teachers. Anyway, I figure out the protocol for picking up your kid. You have to do something online. Let them know.
0: What?
1: That yes, that you're coming to get them and then they'll have your child waiting for you in the office when you get there, which is super nice, right?
0: Yeah, if you want them ready. Yeah,
1: if you want them ready, right. So I did that and then I picked up Henry first, and we went over to the middle school. And
2: you must have an easy door over there, Henry's.
0: Henry's.
1: It was easy. Yes, it was easy. And so then I go to the front, and I buzz the door. And just like they do at all the schools, they talk to you through the intercom. And I said, "Hi, I am here to pick up my daughter. Did you fill out the form?" "Yes, I did." "Okay, come on in." Well, I didn't hear a buzz. So I'm like through the intercom. So I grab the door, and it's like, "Dum, dum." All right.
4: Idiot.
1: So then I'm like, "Doom, doom." Henry's just standing there with his hands in his pockets.
0: Like, oh, right? Mom.
3: Dripped out.
1: Right.
0: Bro don't know what she's doing.
1: And then a stranger walks up behind me. And I was like, I look at them. And then I wait. And I was like, "Hello?" Like, to the air.
0: So how's

0: to the holding bin. I don't know.
1: Oh, yeah.
0: It's like you go into, and it's all glass. And then I'm standing just in another area with a door separating me.
2: Another door.
0: From the front office.
2: Two doors.
0: So I'm like.
2: Two doors, one girl.
0: Apparently, I have to now be buzzed in to the office.
3: Excellent.
0: Oh, I've already been buzzed into the area, the little hallway. I mean, it's like this tiny, it is tiny. It's like a holding area with one little bench.
2: You know, some banks are that way.
0: Yes.
2: I mean, it'd be small. You walk in one door and they scan, I mean, someplace. Yeah. South Africa was that way. They would scan you. So you go, get in. Then you have to, they kind of scan you and then you go again.
0: Then you go into another one, right? Yeah. So that is, I guess, where you wait for where your student is going to be because there's a bench sitting right there.
2: Oh.
0: But then there's also a door, the same as the front, that you have to then be buzzed in to where the front office is to talk to them and show your ID and the whole deal.
4: Again, she's made it through the trap of door one.
0: Only one. And barely.
4: Now we'll put her to the test of door number two. Right.
2: This should be a Netflix competition show.
0: I didn't pass it. I did not pass it. No. Nope. Oh. So I press another button that looks the same on the front door as it does in the center, in the middle part. So I'm like, boop.
2: Yeah.
0: Go ahead and come on in.
2: No.
0: Again, I don't hear something. I don't hear a click or a buzz or anything alerting me to the fact, or I don't even hear the door unlock.
2: Right.
0: I'm standing right there. I don't hear any of it. So I was like,
1: oh my God. Oh my God.
2: Are they punking you?
0: I was praying to God they were, that I could not be that stupid.
2: Right.
0: Right. Mm. So then I try to jiggle the handle, but it's locked.
2: Right.
0: There's no jiggling of the handle.
2: It's like solid. Yeah.
0: Yes. It's either you pull completely or it unlocks and then you can pull the handle down.
2: Handle down?
0: Down. If you hear it unlocked.
2: Yeah.
0: I did not hear it unlocked.
2: Yes.
0: So then this guy who just, I already went through the anxiety of getting through the front door.
2: Uh-huh.
0: So now he's in this tiny little holding area with me, which I'm pretty sure you're not supposed to do. You just let somebody in behind you, but he was waiting there. He looked like he knew what he was doing. Yeah. I let him into the second part. So we're standing
2: there.
0: It was. So I'm standing there and then I try it again. And again, it goes like, and I can make eye contact with the women sitting there at the front desk.
4: Someone
0: like,
4: help!
0: Right. Anyone? And so she goes, press the button like that through the door.
2: Yeah.
0: And so I was like, what button? I've already pressed the thing. I already talked to you. Yeah. What button?
2: Yeah.
0: And
1: they're probably like, what's elementary school did she go to?
0: It was the worst. So at this point, my face is bright red. I'm frustrated. I'm starting to sweat. I feel it on my upper mustache area.
2: Yeah.
0: I'm like, this is the worst. I can't get in. Now I have this guy standing here right behind me. And I turn to him and I'm like, can you just do it?
2: Yeah.
0: Can you just do it? And he goes, walks right in. It was the worst. I have never felt so stupid in my life.
2: Wow.
0: Ever.
2: How could he just walk in?
0: I don't know. I don't know if it was like when she said press the button and I turned to him and I said, could you just do it?
2: They had
0: if something had happened.
2: Lock or
0: I don't
2: something.
0: I do not have a clue. I don't have a clue. I don't ever want to go back and get her from school again.
2: It's like Nora. You just gotta stay in the school every day.
0: All of her appointments are gonna be after she gets off the bus.
2: Right.
0: Because I can't handle it. It was the worst.
1: That's so funny.
0: And then I walk out and I get it back in the car with Nora. And I'm like, oh, congratulations on going to a brand new school, succeeding, doing well, not having a single problem. Your mother couldn't get into one door, let alone two. And then we get in the car and I said to Henry, yeah, you know, like that was embarrassing. He goes, oh, yeah, Mom, we were all embarrassed.

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1: Good looking ride through town this morning. Keeping an eye over on Augusta Road southbound. Tapping the brakes at times, getting towards 95, but picking up once you're past the interstate. Also keeping an eye over towards Pritchardville, South Carolina this morning. Slight delays near eastbound lanes at times, getting past Plantation Drive, heading towards Oakley Highway there in the South Carolina area. Another traffic update in minutes. I'm Zach Grizzle.
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13: Jason Goodman had an awkward run-in with an AML. We're going to find out what made it awkward and where it happened. That's next with Jared and Katie in the morning.

0: Savannah's Hottest Hits, and Jared and Katie in the Morning. 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
1: I was talking the other day about how hard it was to get into my daughter's school. I mean, security reasons, but I felt like such an idiot because I kept trying to pull the door and then I was trying to time it with a buzzer and an intercom. I mean, it was just very, very complicated. But I am super glad that it's hard to get into the schools for security reasons.
2: Oh, and then you get in there and you have to go to the office and they're like, okay, do you have to wear a name tag when you go in? Yours?
1: At the elementary school, if you're volunteering or you're having lunch with your child, you have to do the name tag.
0: So
2: when I go to the office to do that, they're always like, and what's your daughter's teacher's name?
0: Oh, yeah.
2: Always like, I have faith this morning. I have no idea.
1: I don't.
0: In high school and stuff, they have like 8 teachers.
2: I don't know
0: where they are right now.
1: She has one.
2: Yeah.
0: Oh, okay. Oh, she has Everly. Oh,
1: one.
0: Okay. Yeah, yeah.
2: I don't know any of the names. During the soccer.
1: That is shocking to me. Mm. That is.
2: I have faced dysmorphia. It's a real disease.
0: You have not
1: Jason,
0: been diagnosed.
1: Shut the hell up. First of all, dysmorphia, is that even a real word?
2: Second of all,
1: you just don't even pay attention, is the thing. Matt, do you know the name of your son's teacher?
3: Yes.
1: Thank you.
3: Yeah, absolutely. Yeah.
0: No, and I did when they had one teacher.
1: Yeah, what? Yeah. One teacher. One.
2: I'm
1: you have
2: jealous.
1: One teacher.
2: I'm jealous that you can remember.
0: I know Ezra's teacher.
1: It's called just paying attention.
0: Miss Lovelace.
2: I get emails every day about some app where they take a photo or an announcement and it says the teacher's name. Still don't remember it.
0: Mm. Yeah.
2: It's a real thing.
1: I think if it was not having to pay attention.
0: I think if the teacher was hot, you would know. And I think if the teacher was had something that could help you in your life.
1: No,
0: the teacher was like, hey, well, one student this year will win $10 million. Jason would know.
3: If this teacher could guarantee Everly made the soccer team.
1: You would know.
0: Yeah,
3: you'd absolutely know their birth date. You'd know their name. You'd know their social.
2: Yeah.
1: Oh, we had your son's coach. Just like all of a sudden now we're all best friends with Fester.
3: Yeah, he was practically on our show.
0: Then Fester moved schools. Never heard from him again.
1: I don't even know if he's alive.
0: Yeah, I don't know.
1: Fester, if you're out there, we love you.
3: The only way he was able to make it back in the building, he had to bring cakes.
1: Yeah.
3: A separate cake for everyone.
0: We're like, let him in.
2: Over the weekend we had a Carolina Corps. They have the travel team. That's what we were traveling. And I'm sitting there, and I looked at the girl next to me, and I'm like, the goalie I heard is not going to be here today. She's been on the team for years.
1: Mm-hmm.
2: And she goes, oh yeah. I mean, she said tomorrow. She goes, oh yeah, that's my daughter. I go, I know. Then I find out that I should know her because she was one of Landon's students at the elementary school.
0: Oh, my God.
2: Never knew who she was. She's been on the team for years. No idea who the mom was. And Carol sits right down. She's like, oh, so where are you teaching now? I'm like, oh, my God. And then she turns to Carol and goes, yeah, I think your husband didn't even know that I was the mom to the goalie. And I go, yes, I did.
1: No, you did not. No, you did not.
0: I said, I heard the goalie's not going to be here. That's to the mom of the goalie.
1: My daughter, she won't.
3: Jeez.
2: Right? She goes, oh, that's my daughter. I just, I know. Yeah.
0: I was testing you.
3: I wanted to make sure you knew.
1: Yeah.
2: That's awful.
1: If you had to care, this is like what we talk about when we say, and I'm obviously Jared and Matt know the names of the, but it's like, this is the mental load that we're talking about when we talk about the things that women and a lot of men do carry. This is the stuff we carry around. This is the stuff that is, you know, it's like normal things that to keep up with that changes all the time.
0: Yep.
1: We have to keep up with that. You're worried about not remembering. Like that's the mental load.
2: I actively tried to remember people's names when I was on vacation. I actively tried association, everything.
0: That's
2: the whole week I was there. Couldn't remember anybody's name.
1: That's your family.
0: People on vacation.
1: Yeah. We're your family.
3: Vacation with strangers often?
2: It was that birthday party, so there was other people there. And I hung out with them all week. I couldn't tell you anything.
0: You're saying the people that came with you on vacation. I'm like, why are you trying to learn people that strangers on
2: vacation? That's what I'm saying. Now am I diagnosed? I go to the pharmacy to pick up a prescription that was like date of birth of Landon and Everly. I'm like, no idea. I have to get out of line and send a text for the 8th time to Carol. What's the date of birth?
1: I'm sorry. It could be a very real thing. It could be a very real diagnosis. I just think it's that you don't have to care. You don't have to remember it because there's always somebody else in your life who's going to do it for you.
3: Because I do think Jason remembers other things that he knows he has to be the one to remember.
1: I'm not buying it.
2: Well, yeah.
3: I think Carol absorbs a lot of that for you, and you're very lucky to have that.
1: Yes,
3: for sure.
2: I am. But why would I want? I told you on the vacation I was actively, because I didn't want to be embarrassed.
1: Yeah.
2: That is actively trying
1: to. That could be one thing, is what I'm saying. But when it comes to the date of your own daughter's birthday, I think it's just, you don't have to worry about it. So, like, you know somebody else is going to get you.
2: Because I know I pick up most of the prescriptions, and I don't want to get out of line on all that. So I'm like, okay. I start saying it over and over in my head. Then a month later, I go get the prescription. No idea.
0: Interesting.
1: I don't.
2: But then there's times when I remember the stupidest thing. Uh-huh. Like exact detail over the top of something.
0: Something that Frankie Valli did 40 years ago.
2: Oh, that I can. Yeah. But even though it could have been a costume that Everly wore 5 years ago. I don't know why I remember all the details of the way it tied up and everything. It's very
1: I don't know. Yeah. I feel like I have erased in my own mind core memories from my own life. In order to make room for things that I need to keep up with.
0: I know.
1: Like, people ask me about my childhood. I'm like, I got nothing.
0: Nothing.
1: I mean.
0: Here and there.
1: Here and there, pictures. I'm like, oh, yeah.
0: Yeah, we didn't know you had. You were somewhere where somebody got murdered one time at a Chinese restaurant.
1: Yes. So
0: we had known you for like.
2: Yeah.
1: I know.
0: 17 years.
1: It's true.
0: I forgot about that.
1: Uh-huh.
2: I wish it wasn't like that. I can remember.
0: I'm bad
2: weird
0: with names.
2: Yeah.
0: I'm bad
2: with remember names. My circumcision.
1: No, you cannot.
2: Yes, I can. It was very painful.
0: You told us it took too much off the top.
2: Maybe. It was so painful.
0: Cut half it off.
3: Yeah.
1: Now it looks like some weird mushroom.
0: Yeah, you got a Harvey Weinstein thing going on down there. Some deformity.
2: I can remember my kindergarten teacher and exactly what we did in the room. I remember the playground, everything to a T.
0: Isn't that interesting?
2: I can't remember my daughter's date of birth.
0: Do you know it now? If you had to.
2: I know that. August 26th.
1: No, your daughter's birthday.
2: August 26th. I have no idea what the year is.
0: Okay. She's 10.
1: Yep.
2: You know, I have to do that stuff.
1: Okay.
0: Okay.
3: All right.
0: We're all different.
2: But I can do the door.
1: That's what you think.
4: So take that, Katie.
5: I can do the doors.
1: I would not talk trash until you've tried it.
2: I can do the door.
1: I wouldn't talk trash until you try. I'll take you to the middle school and see if you can get in.
2: Let's do that. I guarantee I can get in.
0: Let's do that one day after the show for no reason. As soon as the show ends, we'll go to the school.
1: Yep.
0: The school knew.
1: Yes.
0: They just built it.
1: Uh-huh.
0: That one. Okay.
1: Yeah.
2: It. Okay. No problem. I'll notice things that will make me be able to get in.
0: No, seriously, let's do it.
3: Yeah, we should do that. We should send Jason there unprompted, no reason to be there, and see if he can just get into the school.
1: No.
3: Yeah. Let's see what happens.
1: I'm going to leave. I would like to see that. Hell no, I don't. I do not want to be known as the person who did that.
0: No, when I go to When I go to my kid's school and they let me in the school, obviously to like have lunch or to drop something off or whatever, I put Jason Goodman as a name tag, and I go around just kicking things over and screaming and cussing.
1: Such a jerk.
0: Yeah. And I put on a northern accent.
2: I don't have one.
0: Who put this here? And I say the F word, and I run out.
4: Like, I'm Jason Goodman!
2: Who put this here?
4: After school!
0: They're like, what?
1: I don't know.
0: Different in person.

0: streaming on the free Hot 98.3 app. It's Jared and Katie in the morning.
1: Did you know that the photographer at your wedding can tell if you two are headed for divorce?
0: Yeah. That'd be helpful to have it before, but yes.
1: Yeah, I mean, these are all things that they notice like over the course of several weddings. And they're like, huh, turns out that couple did get divorced. I noticed a couple subtle red flags while I was taking their photos, including the way that the groom places his feet during the photos says a whole lot about whether they're headed for divorce. If your feet as the groom are not pointed to your bride,
0: like toward the door,
1: yeah, if they're like you're looking to flee.
0: Wow,
1: yeah,
0: because like odd to do that, but yes, I guess they see people do that.
1: They do, and when you're posing for a photo, you just kind of, first of all, it's awkward.
0: It's so awkward,
1: and anybody who makes it look easy, I'm so jealous of that because I don't.
2: You don't know where to put your hands.
1: What do I do with my hands? No. Am I supposed to like cheese? Am I supposed to just? I don't know. I feel weird.
2: I feel weird taking photos in the studios when I don't.
1: Yes.
2: This studio, when I don't know what to do with my hands.
0: And with our job, we probably take more photos than most people.
1: We do.
0: Just because of the events and people and meeting.
1: Uh-huh.
0: And then I still don't. I've just accepted I look bad in all the photos. I just don't care.
1: Matt, can we post the photo that we just took?
3: Yeah.
1: And I didn't notice it until you sent the screenshot. It looks like you guys are straight from Olin Mills.
3: I did that on purpose.
0: Yeah, you and Jason?
1: Your arms. And I thought, well, you know what? I'd rather that than just like stand there with my hands weird.
3: Yeah.
0: I know. And for some reason, I thought it was like when you sent it out, you AI'd it, but it wasn't.
1: No, that's
3: exactly what I did. Somebody was trying to tell Jason where to stand, and then I was trying to figure out where to go. And I'm like, well, I'll go back here. And I was like, there's a shoulder. I just rest my hands there.
1: Both my hands on him.
0: I was like, oh my. It looks nice.
1: Yeah. It looks real nice.
2: Do you think crossing your hands, I think that's kind of look like in a photo. That kind of, when you cross, makes it look defensive.
1: I don't know. I did it for our station photos because first of all, we were outside and it was chilly. But then we were we're taking a photo. And so then we did like this. She was like, no, that looks good. You should do that. Well, then every one of my photos, I have my arms, every single photo with my arms just by my side.
0: Our billboard or digital billboards with arms crossed.
1: Yeah. I don't know.
3: It's always the things that look the best, feel the most awkward.
1: Yes. Wow. It's so true.
0: It was funny. Conan O'Brien, he has Conan Must Go and he's a travel show. He has a new episode where, long story short, he was in the Netherlands and he had met a fan of the Netherlands one time. And she was there and she's a model.
1: Uh-huh.
0: And she was going to help him model.
1: Oh.
0: And she made it look easy. And then he's like, he's goofy, but he like walks out. She's like, can you do that but like less robot arms? He's like, I don't know what I'm doing.
1: I don't know what to do.
0: It's like, just take it. Yeah. And then my friend Bo, y'all make fun of me, but he is an actor and a model.
1: Mm-hmm.
0: And so we did this thing that he wanted me to go to this photo shoot with him. And then we were taking photos for something else. And there is a skill to it.
1: Yeah.
0: I mean, one, it helps when you're good looking.
1: Well, that's
0: skill number one.
1: Yeah.
0: Which I don't have. Skill number two, he's like, no, you got to look, get your eyes 45 degree angle to the cloud now.
1: What?
0: I'm like, what? Mm. And then you see the finished product and you're like, he looks great. I mean, it's like this certain look.
1: There's an art.
0: No, rest your right eyebrow. And I'm like, and what am I doing?
1: I don't know.
0: Then you look in the picture, just look like you're crazy. Like,
1: I'm in my head about it. Ugh, you know?
0: Does this look right? Does this look natural?
1: And when I see models posing, they are doing things that if the normal person did it, you would be like, stupid.
0: Yeah.
1: You know?
0: Mm-hmm. Yes.
1: But when they do it, it's because they're good looking. They can do whatever they want.
0: That's true. They can be like squatting. You're like, that's hot.
1: Yeah, that's so hot. And then it's like on a magazine cover and a billboard.
0: Yeah, right. Yeah.
2: Speaking of your suggestion of having to keep your foot towards your significant other. I heard if you're on a date, and let's say you're sitting at a movie theater,
1: mm-hmm.
2: I heard it's that same way with crossing their legs. If they cross their legs on the other side, it could indicate that they're not into you. If they cross their legs towards you, that means they're more into you.
1: Yeah, I can see that because you're like kind of, when you cross.
0: Looks like
1: you
0: want to be cuddling.
1: Well, like you're tilting your body towards them. If I were trying to maintain my personal space, I would tilt my body away from you, and that means putting my legs crossing the, away.
0: Right. Okay.
1: Do you know what I mean? Like right now, Jason, I mean, just because it's just how I'm sitting, my leg is crossed away from you,
2: of
1: and I'm tilted this way. I just happen to be.
0: Happen to be, naturally.
1: Just naturally trying to stay away from you.
2: Yourself. Tilt this way. It would be odd to tilt this way with the leg.
1: Right, exactly.
2: That's odd. This is.
1: I'm naturally tilted this way with my leg crossed this way.
2: Oh, I'm not.
1: It's weird if I'm like this.
0: Then every guy on a date, their pelvis is towards you.
2: When you lean back like this, I wouldn't be like that. It seems like your leg crossing, you're directing your foot.
1: Yeah,
2: I don't do that.
1: You naturally tilt that way.
2: I don't.
1: If I'm maintaining my body space or my personal space, I'm going to tilt away from you.
0: Interesting.
1: I can see it. And if you're naturally, you just are posing with your bride or your groom, and you are just naturally facing them. There's an intimacy there.
0: Right, you would think so.
1: Mm-hmm. So photographers say that that is one subtle red flag that they notice if a couple's head of a divorce.
0: What if you're flipping them off in the photo?
1: That's also a bad sign, I think.
0: Ah, dang, I shouldn't
2: have. Jared's going to be paying attention so much to see where the crossing of the legs are.
0: I know. Next date, I'm going to go on. I'm like, can you cross your legs for me? Yes.
1: When you take a photo, you're like, whoa. Could you face me, please?
0: Were you leaving?
4: I listen every morning. Jared and Katie in the morning.
5: 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Hot 98.3.

0: It's Jared and Katie in the morning on Savannah's Hot 98.3.
1: Did you know that the photographer at your wedding can tell if you two are headed for divorce? They will say a couple could be headed for divorce if the groom is not excited by the first look with the bride. If you have that moment, this photographer in particular said that one time she was photographing someone and the groom actually like turned around and he went, oh. He was disappointed that she wasn't done up enough.
2: Ooh. Well, that's possible. She might not look good with her hairdo.
0: Is it Jason? No, they didn't do photos.
2: You know what I'm saying? Like, some people come out and it's too, they're too done up. It's like, who are you?
1: Yeah. I felt that way one time for my, what was it? I went to do
0: Olin
1: the...
0: Olin Mills or something?
1: The glamour shots.
0: Glamour shots. Katie, and look, this is, I'm just reporting it.
1: It's true.
0: Katie is a quarter Hispanic.
1: Yes, quarter Hispanic.
0: And this... You would think she's full-blooded Asian. I mean, if we can find it, you would not...
1: I know exactly where it is.
0: She showed it to me. I was like, who's that? So that's me. And I'm like, oh, I thought you were showing me some Asian person.
1: Nope. It's in our office behind other photos because I'm like, I don't want anybody to see
0: that.
1: Do
0: you have it?
1: Yes. I have it in the office.
0: Where?
1: In the office, like right beside my desk, behind other
0: Can
1: photos.
0: I go get it?
1: Sure.
0: All right. Y'all talk about
1: it. Oh, well, you want me to go get it? I'll go get it.
0: Oh, you know where it is. Okay.
1: Yeah, I'll go get it.
0: So, no. So she comes back and it's... It was before AI. I mean, they like, I think sprayed her face with like tanning stuff.
3: Mm-hmm.
0: And then her makeup. Jason, have you seen this photo?
2: Yeah, I did. It's very odd. It reminds me of what they do on cruises sometimes. When you go to take a photo on a cruise, it looks very cheesy.
0: Yeah. And the background's
2: cheesy. You know
0: what
2: I'm saying? Like you have to go look at the photos. Mm-hmm. The photographer comes around, tells you to stand certain ways. Then you go look at the photos. I'm like,
0: Hold on, Matt. Have you seen this before?
3: I'm pretty sure I have.
2: What the heck?
3: Hold on.
2: That's so bad. You have a big framed photo of yourself.
1: They did Where are you this gonna put for that? Us. I'm not putting it anywhere. They were behind. Look how dusty they are.
0: I'll say half Asian
1: game. I'm hiding them from everyone.
2: Can I put that up on my house?
1: No.
0: Can we put it out in the hallway here?
1: So do you remember, Jared? No.
2: Yes.
1: No, that's what they did for
0: Katie.
1: Us. Do you remember?
0: Yeah.
1: And I was like, no, this will never see the light of day.
0: Yeah, I didn't get
3: that's
0: the glamour
3: hilarious.
0: Shot. They didn't do a glamour shot for me.
1: Yeah.
0: That's Do you have that. Another one?
1: Yeah, so that then I wiped off a lot of the makeup.
0: Oh, okay.
1: And I go, can I do a different pose?
0: Can I do a non-Asian version?
1: Right. This one ain't that much better.
0: No, oh it ain't.
2: And you took off your shoes.
1: Yeah.
3: It looks like your senior photos.
1: It does.
0: Well, I took it as you look like a recently divorced woman in her 40s when you were probably 20-something, right?
1: Yeah, my hair definitely
0: like
1: screams 40s.
0: Like an airbrush
1: 40s.
0: Version of a, yes, is, yeah.
1: Oh, God. Yeah. This
2: we
1: is
2: should hang that up today
1: no.
2: in the hallway. That would be so funny.
1: Oh, they're so bad.
0: Put up in a studio for a couple weeks.
1: I still have that bracelet.
2: Can I ask you, though, when you got these photos by Glamour Shots, you got it of yourself. Were you expecting it to put it up in your house if they were?
1: No. It was an endorsement that I was doing at the time. And they do great things if they're still in business.
0: I've heard good things.
1: It just wasn't great things for me.
0: No. not at all.
1: So, I went to the Glamour Shots and took those. And then was able to talk about them, like to promote their business. I didn't show anybody my photos because I wanted them to succeed. I hide these. God, that doesn't even look like
0: me.
3: It doesn't look like you.
1: No. That's so bad.
0: No, it doesn't.
3: It's rough.
2: Come on, Katie.
1: Whose boots are these?
0: I don't know.
2: Like Bon Jovi's.
0: Like Tom Brady's.
2: Can I borrow those the next time I dress up like John Bon Jovi?
1: I don't think they're mine.
0: So you can model after it?
2: You know what? It would be awesome if I could put that up in my office, both of them.
0: And never explain it to people. They just think it's like your wife or something.
2: By the way, Glamour Shots anywhere around here is, they only have a handful of locations in the country, and it's not anywhere around any of the stations we're on.
1: Dang it. Yeah. See what I did to them?
0: Yeah.
2: They try to display
1: just
2: that.
1: Kidding.
2: They're like, no, we don't want to look like that. We'll go somewhere else.
0: No. We just rather just not have any photos of anybody.
1: Yeah. Okay. Now I'm so embarrassed.
2: Can we post those on Facebook?
0: You know, Instagram? Like, Katie looks so hot. I knew she looked hot as half Asian.
2: That's what I see. I was just telling Jerry, it's like when you get your photos at the end of a cruise sometimes.
1: They
2: make you stand a certain way, and it's like the background is like, it's like from the 1990s or something. It just looks so cheesy.
1: Yeah, Yeah, I know. Well, one final sign that a photographer notices, a red flag is what they're calling them, that you're going to be headed for divorce. And this is the photographer who's following you around. They're seeing your every move.
0: At your wedding.
1: At your wedding. If you are more excited to be hanging out with your friends than you are your new bride or groom, that could be a major red flag.
2: That's hard, though, because your friends are here. They might be from out of town.
1: Right.
2: You want to make sure you're kind of not hosting, but like acknowledging them.
1: You just... I remember on our wedding day, there were a lot of, it's like such a blur. Mm-hmm. It's such a blur and it goes by so fast. And I think that we just made the effort to make sure that we were saying hello to everybody and spending time with everybody together, because that's what people want to take photos with you and you want, in case family members haven't met your significant other or whatever, they're just right there. But I have seen bride and groom before go their separate ways.
0: Oh, yeah.
2: Well, usually it's such a busy day that a lot of couples you would think would do, but they don't, except for Jared's.
1: Yeah.
2: They don't even do sexy time that day because you're just so overwhelmingly exhausted.
1: So tired.
0: If you're part of our church and you waited X number of years to get for sexy time, you're doing it.
1: Oh, yeah.
0: Yeah.
1: In the car, right?
0: Yeah. All I mean, usually because most people I know got married in the temple and your reception's later that day. So you have a couple hours in between. So,
3: well, the advantage you have is you're not drunk.
0: Also that.
1: That too.
3: That's probably the number one reason that people don't on their wedding nights because they're too hammered.
1: And people, too exhausted, yeah.
0: And then temple marriages, the ceremony is like 20. It's beautiful, but it's like 20 minutes. It's it. There's not some long, drawn-out thing. And so that's not long. And then you wait for the reception that night. So you might have a couple hours. Although, me and Heather did that, we waited till after the wedding.
1: You did?
0: Because we got married in Raleigh. We had to come back to Greensboro at the time. And then the reception, I think we went right. She had to go home and change her dress and all the stuff.
1: Special.
0: And then that night, I remember going to the apartment that we had that I didn't know Jason at the time, but apparently he lived across the street. Because you were at Huntsview, right? Or I was at Huntsview.
2: Yeah, I was at Huntsview.
0: You were at Huntsview.
2: A long, long time ago.
0: I was at whatever the apartment, I can't remember the name, they've changed now across the street. And I remember we hadn't moved in because we weren't living together and we had a mattress on the floor.
1: Oh. Beautiful.
0: And with just the way we thought.
1: Just the way you thought it would
0: and
1: be.
0: My first time ever.
1: Mm-hmm.
0: And I remember looking at the clock. Let's say it was 9:33. Done at 9:40.
1: Yeah. 9:34.
0: I was so proud. I was like 7 minutes for my first time.
1: Wow.
0: I'm a hero. Yeah. Then we did it again later and it was like 35 minutes. I'm like, that'd be a little too long. A little too long. But also my knees were slipping on the mattress thing.
1: Uh-huh.
0: Like I couldn't get a grip and I didn't know what I was doing.
1: And also, I could tell
0: that like a fish.
1: You were new to it because you were timing it.
0: Yeah. Well, I always heard your first time's like 60 seconds. Uh-huh. And I was like, well, we'll see. And I was like, seven? Oh, okay.
1: On the mattress.
2: Wait,
1: on the floor.
2: I got to start the stopwatch.
0: Yeah.
1: Hold on, please.
2: You know what's interesting? You said your wedding was a blur.
1: Yes.
2: And people spend a lot of money on weddings.
1: Mm-hmm.
2: In fact, a wedding I'm going to, you wouldn't believe the amount. And it's the anticipation is the good part and the photos after. The day of, it's just like, there goes $50,000. You're not even paying attention. You just said it's a blur.
1: Yeah, I know.
2: So it's like they say that about vacation sometimes too.
1: Mm-hmm.
2: It's the anticipation is actually better than the trip itself.
1: That's sure.
2: Especially if it's Disney.
1: Yeah. I think you should always have something to like look forward to for sure.
0: Yeah.
1: And then I remember after getting, when we were heading, we had one full day after the wedding before we left for our honeymoon. And my body was so incredibly sore from holding up my heavy dress all day, which I did not anticipate. Who knew?
2: Your dress?
1: My
2: How much
1: dress,
2: did it weigh?
1: It was a heavier dress. Uh-huh. But you don't think, I'm going to be sore from holding my dress all night. But
0: it's like a weird position, too, because you don't do that all the time.
1: You don't. I could never have anticipated that. And then I remember having a huge emotional letdown just from a simple phone call from my father-in-law. He called, and it was just like,
0: back to reality.
1: It hit me like, I don't know. It was just emotional.
0: Weird.
1: I got so thankful and emotional and it just was, I don't know.
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5: Keeping an eye over towards Augusta Road southbound. You're slowing down there, getting past Old Augusta Road down towards 95. Picking up speed, though, once you move past the interstate, heading south through Port Wentworth. Also keeping an eye over towards Pritchardville, South Carolina. Delays this morning on Highway 46 eastbound, slow between Plantation Drive towards Okotie Highway. Another traffic update in minutes. I'm Zach Rizzle.
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1: Why is this family screaming like this?
2: No!
1: No! Sounds fun.
3: Yeah.
0: The family dog brought in a live armadillo.
4: Oh my God.
2: Nico, drop it. No! No!
4: Oh, my God.
2: Nico, go get it. Oh, my God. There's an armadillo in the house. Get in the car.
1: Wow. Oh,
0: that's terrifying.
1: Yes, it is.
0: Because dogs, they don't care. I mean, you can tell it a million times.
1: No.
0: Get it out of the house. It's not going to. I'll be like, oh, okay. Let me take it out.
1: Oh, my bad. Right. Let me get rid of this.
0: So anyway, they ended up getting the armadillo out of the house, thank God.
3: Golly.
1: They're like in Texas or somewhere.
0: Yes, I'm sure. But their dog's name is Bingo. I think that's always pretty
1: Bingo.
0: Cute. Bingo. And then I want to give a little bit of a PSA here because it happened in Western North Carolina. If you went to a back-to-school event where they had a petting zoo, three of the baby goats that you petted have rabies, and you need to be checked to make sure you don't.
1: Oh, my God. I heard about this.
0: Yep.
5: These goats are my life. My animals are my life. Everybody knows my... Anybody that knows me knows my animals are the most important thing in the life, in the world to me. Yeah. So it's hard. It was a skunk. It went through the holes. We don't know. And it's devastating. Or shoo the skunk out, let the goats out, watch the goats. They were jumping around, playing. So we're like, everything's good.
0: My God.
3: Mm.
1: I didn't know if you're just in contact. Well, that's true because a bat, if you touch a bat, you're supposed to get checked.
0: Yeah.
4: Yeah, but.
0: These baby goats are so super cute. That's one thing you want to do when you go.
1: Them,
0: you get
1: right.
0: to petting zoo. You're like, oh, pick it up.
4: Wait
0: and
4: a minute.
0: With it and-
4: if a human touches a bat, I think they automatically give you the.
1: You get rabies shots.
0: Yeah.
4: And that is like $10,000 and extremely, from what I hear, painful.
1: Yeah,
4: but
1: my brother's had it.
4: Than
1: it's
4: dying.
1: The worst. It's better than dying. It's
0: better
1: the worst.
0: Better than dying. So this past weekend, I took my daughter, who celebrated her 11th birthday, to, I always say it weirdly. I think people are like, what'd you say? Kerrigan Farms Quarry? Quarry? How do you say it?
1: Yeah, the first time was
3: I think
1: good.
3: It's a quarry.
0: I say what?
3: Quarry?
0: Quarry?
1: We call it a quarry. we went to the quarry. Quarry.
0: To the quarry. I also grew up in Quarryville.
1: Quarry.
0: So I say Quarryville.
1: Quarry.
0: And so that I say I'm going to the quarry.
1: Now you're saying it. Now I don't know how to say it. What did I say all these years? Not that I say it very often.
0: Like big hole.
1: Quarry.
0: That fills
1: quarry.
0: With natural
1: quarry.
0: Spring water.
3: Yeah, that.
0: Quarry.
1: Quarry.
0: Quarry.
1: Right, Matt? Quarry.
3: Quarry.
0: To the quarry.
1: He has a more quarry-ish.
3: I say quarry.
1: Quarry. Quarry. How do you say it, Jason Goodman?
4: QQ.
1: QQ.
0: Going to the QQ.
3: You've literally never said that.
4: Query.
0: We went, what?
4: Query.
3: A
0: that's
3: query?
0: A different
3: query.
0: Word.
4: Oh, I don't know then.
0: That's a question.
4: That face is more
3: asking a query.
0: Okay, yes.
4: Quarry?
0: We went to the
1: quarry.
0: Yeah, quarry.
4: Oh, quarry.
3: Quarry.
0: Yeah.
4: Quarry.
0: And at one point, we took a lunch break, and the girls, there were the total of three girls, Nora and then two of her friends, we went to sit at underneath these really cool, like tall Adirondack chairs that have an umbrella attached.
1: Yeah. Mm-hmm.
0: And so the girls are sitting over there, we're waiting, and they're eating some of their ice pops, and they open up the umbrella, and boom, there's a live bat underneath.
3: Oh,
0: and
3: boy.
0: I was like, don't touch it!
1: Oh, yeah.
0: Don't touch it!
4: Did it hit anybody's or touch anybody's head?
0: It didn't move for the longest time until it did. And then it started like trying to unhook its wings from, it was, you know, they like hook onto them, onto the umbrella fabric. And so then it starts moving it and then everybody just scattered away. We're like, don't touch it.
1: Oh,
0: we looked
1: so
0: back
1: creepy.
0: Later, it was gone. But yeah, I said, do not touch that bat.
1: So it's so creepy.
0: Yeah.
1: And apparently streamers are now going live with grizzlies. That's not a good idea.
6: Too late to move.
7: Too late to move.
6: Okay.
7: Oh my God. Oh my God. Oh my God.
0: This is getting out of hand.
1: Mm-hmm.
0: Truly. They are in the middle of nowhere and they're live streaming. And this grizzly is not just kind of like slowly moving along. He is actively chasing a fish in the river. One move and these people would be done.
1: Oh, absolutely.
0: And at that point, I'm like, you know what? You get what you get. Here you are trying, you're streaming. You're trying to, you know, go viral on the internet. And then a grizzly attacks you. It's doing what it's supposed to be doing.
1: There was a documentary. This guy was filming. Oh, it was like He like lived with bears. Like he like, you know, I swear.
0: I live with the bears. Mm-hmm.
1: Somebody Google it. You'll find it. He lives with like he lived with bears. He's out in nature, and they were filming a documentary about it. And of course, documentary team was like, ugh. And then they have to cut away because during the documentary, one of the bears eats him.
4: Oh well, my gosh! Yeah.
0: You get what you get.
1: Must see TV.
0: Yeah. I mean, do you not agree?
1: You're playing with literal fire.
0: You are
1: and danger.
0: Putting yourself in their territory where they're reacting the way an animal reacts. What do you expect?
1: Yeah.
0: That grizzly was chasing a fish. What if it has never seen a human before? It's going to attack.
1: Yeah. I know exactly.
0: They got lucky.
1: Like the crocodile hunter. It's like okay, you know,
0: and
1: it's
0: they
1: sad,
0: say,
1: but.
0: Well, they're sitting there, and they're like, oh, now it's too late to move. Well,
1: I have no interest in being around things like that.
4: No, me neither.
0: I like to see it from afar.
1: Yes.
3: Timothy Treadwell spent 13 summers living alongside coastal brown bears and grizzlies in remote parts of Alaska. And then in October of 2023, a large grizzly killed he and his girlfriend.
1: Mm-hmm. Yeah. Oh, gosh. Good times.
4: A grizzly is a lot more dangerous than a black bear.
1: Yeah.
0: Yeah.
1: Yeah, because you like maybe one doesn't cause you a problem, but doesn't mean I don't know. Mm. Well, it's like the crocodile hunter. I heard a bit one time. It's sad, but it's after he died. And some time had passed. A comedian was talking about. I wonder if like the crocodiles were talking amongst themselves. Like, really? A stingray took him out. We didn't take him out.
0: It was
1: a stingray.
0: Yeah,
1: and they felt ashamed.
3: Yeah,
1: we could have done it, but we let a stingray do it. Not good. It's a real person, so it's not as funny. But when when the comedian did it, it was actually Norm MacDonald on The Daily Show with Jon Stewart. And Jon Stewart's like, stop. I'm laughing at this. I shouldn't be laughing at this. I can't stop laughing. It was so ridiculous.
6: We can't control the drama the rest of the day. But Jerry.

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2: Is it too early for Halloween costumes? One Walmart employee goes on an epic rant. You don't want to miss it. That's next. Jared and Katie in the morning.

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1: Our game Quick Draw is back. It's been gone for a while now because it caused so many fights here at the studio. So we're going to play at least once a week, but once a week minimum. It may be maximum.
0: And the rule is we're not allowed to put our hands on each other.
1: Yeah. HR didn't like us.
2: Katie, I think the only time she stormed out of here and then also got in a fight with Ben
0: over Quick Draw.
2: Because of us.
1: Oh, no.
0: Mostly because of you.
2: Oh, I see.
1: Yes. It was you.
0: It was you.
2: I'm not good at the game.
1: And it causes arguments because it does go to the judges. We're changing it. One judge.
0: One judge, that's it.
1: The hatred can be focused on one judge.
0: And what the judge says goes.
1: And today, unfortunately, I'm the judge.
0: Yeah, because I'm reading the question.
1: So
0: can't
1: the way
0: do both.
1: It works. We'll read a series of questions between Matt and Jason Goodman. They have, you know, whoever says it the quickest, and it's good, they get the point. But let's say Jason answers first and he says an answer.
0: Uh-huh.
1: Matt then has 2 seconds to give a much better answer. Then it goes to me, the judge, to decide. You do get more credit, not all the credit, more credit for being first, clearly. But it's not guaranteed to win because it could be a stupid answer.
0: And how many questions do we limit it to?
1: I think like 25.
0: Because that's the other thing.
2: Yeah, how many questions is it?
3: I think it goes best to 7.
0: Okay, because I have a bunch. But
1: okay, good.
0: Okay.
1: All right, so, and I think Matt's going to win. I shouldn't say that as a judge. Who do you think's going to win, Katie?
0: Oh, yeah, you're sure.
1: Well, we're saying, you know, we're gonna get you guys, the listening, involved with prizes in the future, but until we have that.
0: I also think Matt's going to win. Should I say why?
1: Sure.
0: Because I think that Matt, in the chaos, is able to keep his cool, which is the opposite of Jason.
2: I'm just not good at the game. What do you mean chaos? I do song pop. That's chaotic.
0: I know, and I see how you react when
2: but
0: you do
2: I
0: it.
2: Win.
0: I know.
2: This one is tough for me.
0: Okay.
2: Because I have face dysmorphia.
0: That has nothing to do with this game.
2: Yeah, I don't know. Boy, word dysmorphia.
0: You can't keep adding to your dysmorphias.
1: Yeah, many, many morias. Yeah. Many much morias.
0: Okay, so does anybody have any questions about the game, or we're good to go?
2: Nah. Good to go.
0: All righty, question number one. Name something that you could grill that starts with the letter S.
3: Steak.
1: One.
2: I can't do it. Steak's right. The best answer. I need to do it fast.
1: All right.
2: Matt's good.
0: Okay.
1: All right. You give him a ding. No, you don't do that. It'll distract you.
0: I can't. Name something a married couple could get in a fight over that starts with the letter C.
3: Cash.
1: One.
2: Couples counseling.
0: Ooh.
1: That was at
0: Matt
1: the buzzer.
0: Matt was first. Mm-hmm.
1: I am the judge on that. Cash is a good answer. It is a good answer. I hear so many times people go to couples counseling and it causes more fights than anything else.
0: Over money?
1: No, I'm saying there's just the couple, the counseling. It's like you leave and you hate each other.
0: Better answer.
1: But I give Matt the point.
0: Okay.
1: You're not one of the judges, Katie. Please don't try to influence me.
2: I know.
0: What do I care? I'm not playing.
1: Because okay. Money is one of the leading causes of divorce.
0: Yes. Yep. Okay. Next question. Oh, hold on. Name something people plan for that starts with the letter W.
2: Wedding.
1: One. Two.
3: Mm.
1: Wow, wedding's good.
3: Yeah,
1: all right, 2-1. 2-1. Wedding, are you planning one?
0: Did you hit your mouth on your microphone?
2: No.
1: Wedding.
0: All right. Name a country in Europe that starts with the letter G.
3: Germany.
1: One.
2: Can't.
1: Two. All right.
2: Already the best one.
1: Yep.

0: there's 3-1. Mm-hmm. So if Matt gets this next one right, he wins. Okay. Or wins this next one, he wins the game. Yeah.
1: All right. Name an herb that starts with the letter B.
2: Basil.
0: 1.
3: He's super quick.
0: He is quick at the game.
3: He's like as fast as I am at damn salt pot. Oh,
0: basil, wow. Too. That's like
1: basil.
0: Crazy.
1: Wow.
2: Yeah. Yeah.
1: That's so dumb.
0: Why is that playing? That's weird. Something started playing on this side. But anyway.
1: Who knows?
0: All right, Matt.
1: My good computer. Job, Matt.
2: Here we go.
1: Good
2: yay.
1: Job, Matt.
2: Okay. Matt, now I get the pleasure of doing it again.
1: Yes. You
0: awesome.
1: Move on to the next round.
0: Which will be, I believe, next week, right?
1: Mm-hmm.
0: Unless
1: yes.
0: Unless we want to play. Yes.
2: Thank heavens.
1: No, I don't.
0: I think once a week's
1: once
0: good.
1: Once a week is great.
2: Once a week
0: we
2: is fine.
0: Every day.
1: Yes,
0: and
1: we
0: it
1: did.
0: Was like,
1: oh.
0: And then even got on a win streak. I think at one point I was on a win streak and I didn't want to. I want to win.
1: Mm-hmm.
0: You're like, no. That's the downside of winning. And then Matt went on like some massive win streak at one point where mm-hmm. it's like, oh my gosh, this guy. Gosh. All right, Matt, congratulations. You win nothing.
2: Thanks.
0: Except for bragging rights.
1: Which you should use.
0: Yes.
2: Mm-hmm.
0: Something you learned from the grill off. I think you won it the first year, right? Or second year, Matt. Right?
2: Mm, yeah.
0: That
2: second
0: you
2: year.
0: Did not take I pleasure
2: didn't,
0: in it.
2: I didn't know. I didn't gloat like I should have.
0: And then when Jason won again this year, he really just rubbed it in our faces.
4: Yeah. So many people are saying how good it was.
0: Yeah.

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1: Checking out some delays this morning coming in from Bloomingdale over on Interstate 16 eastbound. Slowing down there, getting towards I-95. You're tapping the brakes there as soon as Highway 17, exit 152. Also keeping eyes on congestion up towards Augusta Road southbound. Tapping the brakes this morning, getting past Old Augusta Road, heading towards Interstate 95. Picking up speed, though, once you move past the interstate, heading south through Port Wentworth. Another traffic update in minutes. I'm Zach Rizzle.
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1: You could be doing something very rude in somebody else's home and just not even know that you're doing it. Well, here are some rude things that you might not know you're doing when you go into somebody else's house. So just be aware. We're going to see how many you guys have done.
0: Okay.
1: You show up to somebody's house empty-handed.
0: Yes.
2: Well, it depends what it is. If it's like you're invited over to a dinner or something like that, I would bring a bottle of wine.
1: 100%.
0: Oh, I'm just not like, okay.
1: Yeah.
3: I would ask what I can bring.
0: You're talking about if you're invited to a dinner party or just your friend's house, you're going to pick them up or something like that?
1: No, like if you're going to go spend some time at somebody's home.
0: Okay.
1: I think the natural, polite thing to do is say, what can I bring?
0: Yeah.
1: What can I bring?
2: Or dinner or something. And if they constantly say, oh, nothing, I still would bring
1: a bottle of wine, some flowers. Yeah. Like I would bring my girlfriend some flowers or something.
0: Jason to bring suggestions on how you can change your house.
1: Well, I would bring, that comes after.
2: I would bring Windex. I would just bring Windex.
3: Yeah.
1: Like, oh, I just happened to walk around with this in my pocket.
3: If someone tells me nothing, I won't bring anything.
0: Yeah, same.
2: Oh my gosh.
0: Depends on what the situation is.
1: Yeah, I mean, if they say nothing.
2: Just said rude, Matt.
1: Yeah. I think there's also...
3: If you want something, tell me you want something.
0: Yeah, just say
1: but
0: it.
1: But that's the difference between, I think, men and women just as a whole, like in general. I think if my girlfriends were having, you know, like a girl's night or whatever, and they said nothing, do not bring anything.
0: Mm-hmm.
1: Even like, I know that this has just happened, so I'm just going to tell you what it is. A jar of homemade pickles.
2: Okay. Oh, those are good.
1: You know what I mean? Right. Like, I made them, you take them. Yeah. You give them.
2: That's even more special because you actually took the time.
1: And, yeah.
2: Although the second batch wasn't too good. But the first one was
1: You're so rude.
3: If they don't brought them to me.
2: I said the first batch was unbelievable.
1: And then you just said the second wasn't great.
2: You admitted it. You said the second batch
1: I
2: wasn't.
1: I can admit it because I made them. You can't.
2: First batch of pickles were the best pickles I ever had. That's the compliment.
3: This is why I won't bring anything.
0: No.
1: Again, the difference between
3: the
1: men and women.
3: Run.
0: The free pickles weren't good enough.
1: I guess
3: getting
1: not.
3: Some head shakes from behind you, Katie.
1: What's that?
3: Women saying no, that's not a thing.
1: What's not a thing?
3: Women. You're saying the women meant them.
1: No?
3: No.
0: Yeah. Bring in.
1: Okay.
0: It depends on what
1: Maybe it's me. Maybe it's a me thing.
0: I think it depends on what it is. If it's like a fancy dinner party or something where there's going to be food, you at least offer.
3: I mean, if there's like a bunch of people getting together and you're like, hey, what can I bring if they're nothing? Like, I might bring a beer or two.
2: For yourself.
3: For myself. Yeah. And if they asked for one, I'd be like, sure, I'll get one of yours. You get one of mine.
1: Yeah.
3: But
1: I always think at least something to drink. At least.
3: Yeah. Maybe.
1: At least. I don't know. So we do have a woman in the studio who is saying, no, you just would show up.
4: Yeah.
1: Empty-handed.
4: If it's just me and my buddies hanging out.
1: Yeah. And they say, don't bring anything.
4: I'm not going to take nothing.
1: Okay.
0: Yeah.
4: You know, and I wouldn't expect them to bring anything to my house.
0: Well, that's fair then.
1: Sure.
2: I think it depends on the event. If it's just like hanging out at Sean's house is one thing. If it's like, oh, we're having a little dinner party, then I might.
4: Okay. Yeah, dinner party or something special, but just to go hang out, no.
0: Yeah. Mm. You know, come watch, you know, summer house or something. Like
2: when Judy came over to my Super Bowl, she always brings us stuff in the studio.
1: She's not in studio today because she's not feeling great.
2: Oh, she came over to my Super Bowl party for some reason. She brought condoms.
0: Yeah.
3: Oh, we know why.
2: Oh, my God.
1: We know why, Jason. She missed your butt earlier. Yeah. She would have died.
3: Yeah. You can be sad.
1: This is a bad day for Judy.
0: And
1: she missed
0: it. Doesn't know Jason very well. He does not use condoms. So, I mean, it's like,
2: okay.
0: Waste not long.
3: That was for Jason's protection, not hers.
1: Oh, her daughter is in the studio, Matt.
3: She would laugh.
1: She would.
3: She is laughing.
1: She knows. Right.
3: Thank you.
1: She is laughing.
0: How do you think I got here? That's what she's thinking. They don't use those. All right.
1: Another thing that you could be doing that's rude in somebody else's home and you might not realize it, you disrespect their shoe rule. There are people who will say, no shoes in our house ever.
2: I'm not going. It's weird walking around in your socks and everybody's, and you're slipping all over the place and the top. No, thank you.
0: Yeah, there's a great stand-up bit by Sebastian Maniscalco about that. I'll see if I can find it. But anyway.
1: We don't have that rule. I have tried and tried and tried, but then I realize I have a dog, and she goes outside, and she is stepping in it all.
0: Yeah.
1: And bringing it all in, and it just, you know, and then everything that comes into our house has probably been on the floor somewhere else, you know, with kids and backpacks, whatever. Forget it. But I would respect it. If somebody said to me, take off your shoes in their home, I would do it.
3: Somebody asked me to, for sure.
2: Well, I'm leaving early. Sure.
3: You know, Jason,
0: he likes to have shoes on.
1: He likes to have shoes on.
0: He always wants to be able to run.
3: Exactly. There's emergency. He's screwed.
1: Yes.
0: Yeah, he's like, I can't hear.
1: Another thing that you're doing when you go to, over to somebody's house that's rude, you might not know it, you bring an uninvited plus one. That is rude.
0: That is rude.
1: I agree with that. You have to give a heads up and you have to ask, is it cool?
0: Mm-hmm.
1: You cannot just bring people with you.
3: Yeah.
1: Not cool. Snooping.
0: Oh, I do that.
1: Snooping around.
0: Yeah.
1: Which is probably the reason that I would never invite you into my home while I was not there.
0: He did it while in front of you.
1: Both. Yeah. I know. That's why I'm saying.
2: Yeah. Yeah. I usually also go through the medicine cabinet.
1: Uh-huh.
0: Yeah. He's looking for Percocets.
2: Yes. I just want to see what you're on.
1: Which I would also want to know.
0: Like, yeah, that's true.
1: I would snoop so hard if I were in your master bedroom.
0: If I'm in your house alone, yes.
1: Yes, I know.
0: I'm looking for all your stuff.
1: All the things, all the drawers.
0: Yeah.
1: And then finally, something that you're doing in somebody else's home that is considered rude, you might not realize it, you touch and move things.
0: Mm.
1: You're touching everything. I could picture Jason coming into our home and being like, this doesn't go here.
0: Yeah.
2: Yeah.
1: And like, it looks better here.
3: This picture frame would look better on this table.
1: Yes.
2: Yes.
3: Yeah.
0: And Jason will take your picture frames, take your picture out of it, and put a picture of him in it.
1: Yeah. Yes. Yeah.
0: It's different. Mm-hmm. It's something different than he does. It's kind of fun.
1: It's a signature move.
3: It's like the Wet Bandits.
0: You know what I think is rude?
3: Yeah. It's his calling card.
0: He's like, how did you catch me?
3: He's like, every house he's hit.
0: You put your picture in all the houses. Oh, yeah, my bad. I think this is rude, and I make a point to do it, and I think what Jason's going to say already, it's not genuine.
1: Yeah.
0: If somebody's in coming to your house for the first time, I think it's extremely rude if you don't say some compliment about the house.
2: I did say a compliment.
1: This is personal.
0: No, this is my dog.
2: It was dusty over here, but I did say a compliment.
0: Yeah, it was a custom built home, and we just moved in, and there was some dust because they just finished building it. But anyway, no, it wasn't because Jason didn't compliment. He does.
1: Mm-hmm. Oh,
0: I'm saying Jason would say it's not genuine to say a compliment if it's not true. But that's what I'm saying. You might think that, but I've had people come over to my house, and I don't know if they're nervous or whatever, or I don't know. They're just like, hey, and you're.
1: And they don't say anything.
0: I make a point. I don't care if it's the nastiest house I've been in. I'll find something that I do like about the house, like. Hey, I like your lamp, or I like your, but I'm like, you have a nice house. I just find it very rude when people don't do that.
2: So did you, and then if I say that, it's the truth.
0: Yeah, no,
2: yeah,
0: I know.
2: I will tell you this.
0: But do you think that, Katie, like if somebody comes to your house, you go to somebody's house for the first time, they're like, hey, come over, and you've never been there, I think it's rude to not say something nice about the house. Hey, I like your house, or I like that art on the wall.
1: Yeah, I think it would be weird to not acknowledge that they've,
0: You're in their house for the first time. Not every time.
1: Yeah.
0: I mean, I prefer a compliment every time, but first time's fine.
2: I always do that. I do.
0: Yes. Okay, good.
2: I think one of the rudest things to do, but sometimes I can't help it, is doing a number two. But I have IBS, and I feel awkward because I'm like, hey, can I use the bathroom? Then I'm trying to rush it.
0: Yeah.
2: You know, I'm pinching and all that stuff. Yeah. And then you're doing it. And then all of a sudden, oh, no. And you have to put the fan on. So then they know.
0: Yeah. Then it turns into the Dumb and Dumber scene if the toilet's not working.
1: Yeah. I literally have never had that problem.
5: We get it. You're on your way to work. You missed some of Jared and Katie.
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1: What is the craziest thing you've ever been charged for that should have been free? Maybe you've seen something on a receipt and you're like, what is that charge? Yeah. Snuck that in there.
0: Right.
1: You know, it's happening more and more. There is a guy who went nuts over a charge on his Subway sandwich.
0: And people get more mad about food than anything else.
2: Never in the history of me going to Subway have they ever charged the toast. Toast is free. You're trying to contaminate.
0: They charged to toast it?
1: To toast his sandwich.
0: Okay, that must be like a local one that's doing that.
2: It ain't my sandwich, but put it in there. That's crazy, bro. You can't toast lettuce. You know when you put it in there, you put the cheese and the bacon on first. Then you toast it. Then you take it out. You know that already. But then you just told me that they charge for toasting. That's crazy. Can you give me my refund? I don't want to eat here. I don't feel safe.
0: I don't feel safe with your charging for toasting.
3: Well,
1: I mean,
3: to be honest with you,
1: ridiculous.
3: Toasting it costs power, a little extra. Heating elements are very expensive.
0: Always for the big business.
1: I think that is absurd.
3: A cucumber probably costs less than heating it in that toaster. Not kidding.
1: Then you know what? Take heating my sandwich off. Because I'm not paying for you to toast it.
3: Well, I'd rather not, and it's not common, but I'm just saying when it comes to expenses and food costs are so expensive.
1: I don't, but you know what, though? I guarantee you they've already raised their prices. I guarantee it. To accommodate for the fact that food is outrageous right
3: now. How do you know
1: they're not
3: lowering the price for the people that don't toast it?
1: I doubt it. I doubt
0: that
1: they are.
0: Plus, they take average operating costs for the thing, and they know how much they're going to make, and so that's how they price things out. So it's a bad look, and if you want to lose customers, then do it.
3: Yeah,
0: just
3: I
0: like
3: see
0: Katie,
3: that.
0: Remember downtown here, there was a Mexican place years and years ago.
1: Oh, yes.
0: And they started charging you for chips.
3: Oh, that's
1: extra
3: more
1: chips.
3: And more common lately.
0: Yep. I haven't been to one place in the last 10 years.
3: Oh,
0: that does
3: yeah.
0: it.
1: That does it.
3: I was at a place they did that.
0: Where?
1: Now.
3: Well, I don't remember the name, obviously. And also, it's a Mexican name. I didn't know it.
1: I would also say
0: that. I haven't seen it anywhere.
4: I thought you were fluent.
1: It. Yeah, I thought you were fluent.
3: Well, I don't remember names.
1: Only
3: Matt.
1: On certain days. I also am not checking my receipt. Way that I should be. You know what I mean? Like when you go and you're ordering the same thing over and over and over and over again, you're like, damn, that's more expensive than it usually is. Mm-hmm. But I just think, well, it's rising food costs. Okay.
0: Yeah.
1: I very rarely, unless you ask for a very specific itemized receipt, I just take the credit card or my debit card one and then be done with
0: it. Right. No, I look at everything.
1: Well, no, I'm saying if it's offered that way.
0: Oh,
1: if
0: yeah. They're saying, oh, we charge for chips. You're like, what? Yeah. No, thanks. I'm not coming.
3: Yeah, there's a trend. Mm-hmm. Well, the first initial batch is free, but some are charging for an extra batch, like a dollar.
1: Well, we go through chips as a family of four. We go through a basket of chips in 1 second.
3: Yeah, the problem is you're not hungry for your food that comes out.
1: But we're also ordering the queso, as my dad says.
3: Okay.
1: And so I feel like...
3: I don't think they charge if you order the queso.
1: Maybe.
3: Yeah.
1: I don't know.
0: It's just the ones I go to don't charge. And if they did, I would not. I would never go back.
3: Same. Well, they don't charge until after the first one.
0: No, I have three or four, and they... You know,
3: have you looked at your receipt?
0: Yes, I always look at my receipt. Mm-hmm. I guess I got like you guys where I just charge it, just whatever it's going to be.
1: Don't say you guys. I just told you specifically.
0: You said you just don't look what you get.
1: Unless, no, when they give me the itemized receipt, I look. But for the most part, it's like if you get like just the credit card one or whatever, you're just swiping and going.
0: Yeah.
1: Especially at a sandwich spot.
0: And I think they're supposed to tell you that they're charging you for chips.
1: Especially at like a place like a Subway.
0: Yeah.
1: I'm buying the sandwich. I'm like, I literally got nothing else. I'm just assuming that is the cost of the sandwich.
0: Yeah. I mean.
1: You know, like.
0: If they charge a toast, like, geez.
1: Yes, would you notice that? Would you notice if there was...
0: I don't know how much are they charging.
1: Let's say you go through the Subway.
0: It's like 25 cents I wouldn't
4: notice.
0: No, not
4: in the Subway
1: Chipotle
4: because
1: or
4: they're
1: whatever.
4: Just putting the total on the receipt thing and you're supposed to tap.
1: Yes, that's what I'm talking... Like, at a restaurant like that, at Chipotle, do you go through and you're like, I got this. Now, you know that they're going to charge extra for, like, if you get guacamole or whatever, they're going to charge extra for that. But if you're just going through a Subway and you order a number 7... I'm paying whatever it is you tell me it is, because that's what I got.
0: If say the sub's $5.99, I get up there and they're like $8. I'm like, wait, what happened?
1: But then it happens.
3: It does say the toasting in corporate Subway policy states your sandwich toasting is 100% free, but there have been some individual franchise locations that they're charging from 10 cents to $1.
1: $1?
3: Because applying local state hot food taxes. So apparently, certain states, if it's hot food, charge a tax or something like that.
1: We have a hot food charge?
3: We might not, but certain states are.
0: I could probably guess the states.
3: California.
0: All right, let's go to Taylor. Taylor, what do you charge for that should be free?
5: Well, I love this place. So I'm not trying to down talk it. And I go there very regularly, but I usually don't get like a hamburger or a sandwich or sub, but they charge for a to-go box.
0: Oh my gosh.
5: I've seen that. It's not like I'm even eating there. Mm-hmm. So,
0: so yeah. You get it to go and they charge you for the to-go box?
5: Yes. Yes. Mm. And it's like certain items, but it's like, and then they put it in a bag, a paper bag, mm-hmm. and then it gets all like wet from the condensation. So it's like soggy by the time, you know, you get to eat it.
1: Do they tell you in a place that is very, like you are not going to miss it, hey, we're charging for the to-go box, or did you just see it on your receipt?
5: Oh, no. Whenever I got the food initially, you know, I usually order other things, and then I ordered the hamburger, and it came in like a little paper bag thing, and then it was like all wet, and I said, okay, so why you guys package it like this? They said, oh, it's additional for the to-go box. Which I thought was crazy.
3: Can I just intercept here? There is a lot of places, including around here, that if, and I always do this, and then I say I want a bag or a container after. If they ever hear them say, dine in or take out.
1: Mm-hmm.
3: If you take out, there's a tax charge. If you don't take out, no tax charge.
1: Oh.
3: At a lot of places, including this state, which is kind of weird because you're still eating the same food.
0: Mm-hmm. Right.
1: Mm-hmm.
0: And you're not using their electricity as much by sitting in the restaurant.
1: Yeah. I guess.
0: No, but I know now, county. It's like, you know, if you don't use cash now, they charge you extra.
1: Yeah.
0: And I'm like.
1: Or the way they put it, they'll give you a discount for use. They try to, you know, make it sound like positive. We'll give you a discount for cash.
0: Even our machine now downstairs with the debit card, it prompts you now. It's to say it's $1.50. Yeah. It says $1.50 cash, $1.60 with debit card.
1: What? Yeah.
3: Uh-huh. See, debit card should be no charge. Credit card is the one that they usually charge. So if you go mm-hmm. up to a counter, sometimes they'll charge because the credit card, they're getting charged themselves a fee.
1: Yeah.
3: Debit cards, usually there's no fee.
1: Mm-hmm.
0: Right.
1: Because it's the same as cash, they say.
3: Yeah, they don't charge a fee for that. But I'll tell you right now, if you go to even a fast food restaurant, you'll notice it doesn't have an additional tax. It just will raise from like 7% to 8.5% is a higher tax percentage. Oh.
1: It's the worst when you travel out of the state because you're used to paying one thing and then all of a sudden you go to a different, like a grocery store in a different state and they're like, do you want some bags today? Like, yes, I would like some bags.
0: Right.
1: I would like to put my groceries in bags. It's like 10 cents a bag.
0: Yeah, you're like, come on. No, I want to carry all my groceries in my arms.
1: And some of them you don't carry in your own box. You're screwed.
0: Yeah, it's like, if I would have known.
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7: A good bit of congestion as you're making your way towards town this morning over on Interstate 16 eastbound. Tap on the brakes there, getting past 95 over towards I-516. And then you're slowing down a tad bit on 516 eastbound, getting into town there, passing Veterans Parkway towards Abercorn Street. Up towards Pritchardville, South Carolina, delays on Highway 46 eastbound, slowing down passing Plantation Drive towards Okotie Highway. Another traffic update in minutes. I'm Zach Rizzle.
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1: What is the craziest thing you've ever been charged for that should have been free? Maybe you've seen something on a receipt and you're like, what? What is that charge? Yeah. What? That just snuck that in there.
0: This is something that I got real pissed about, and it was years ago.
1: Uh-huh.
0: It was, I think I was actually getting married, but we were out in the D.C. area, right outside of D.C., Tyson's Corner, Virginia.
1: Yeah.
0: Nice place.
1: I know it well.
0: Stayed in a Marriott. Mm. They charge for internet, Wi-Fi. They charge for $50 a day for parking at the Marriott that you're paying to be at.
1: In D.C., that's cheap.
0: Yeah, go F yourself.
1: They do it
0: twice.
1: All the big cities.
0: F you, no.
1: Normally it's like $35 for
0: it's
1: parking.
0: It's outrageous. Yeah. And I'm like, I'm staying here. I can understand like you want to control it so that it's only guests.
1: Nope.
0: And it wasn't D.C. It was Tyson's Corner, Virginia.
1: Mm-hmm.
0: But F you, and I'll never go there again. And I know Marriott's owned by a Mormon. Screw you for that one.
1: I remember staying in Atlanta for all of my Widespread Panic concerts. And this is like when we were, you know, college kids or post-college. And it was always had to be worked in. The parking always had to be worked into the hotel rooms we were sharing because it was outrageous.
0: Yes. Mm-hmm. Isn't that outrageous?
1: Yes.
0: And then and it was like $12.95 for the internet. It wasn't like it was $19.95.
1: Yeah.
0: It was a few years ago. And I'm like, I will never go to this place again. It was that location.
1: Well, I guarantee you it's of all the locations.
0: Probably.
1: I guarantee you.
0: I know it's more highly populated, but it's like, I'm staying here. Mm-hmm. What do you want from me?
1: I would not, if I knew going in that they were going to charge me to toast a sandwich, I wouldn't.
0: No,
1: or I would either not have it toasted or I would just not go there. I don't know. If I have to go there, I'm just not going to get it toasted.
2: It's called the hot rule, and it's in California. Cold to go food is completely tax exempt. Hot to go food triggers full sales tax. So that's what's happening in certain states so especially in California, they're not having to pay tax if it's cold sandwich. Mm-hmm. As soon as it gets hot, all of a sudden the restaurant is getting charged full tax. So they're trying to make it up right
1: there. Would you rather not know and then just have them work it into the price?
0: Yes.
1: Or would you rather them be transparent?
0: Just have that be the price for all the subs or sandwiches.
1: I feel like I'd rather just have it in the price of it.
0: I didn't say that, but I guess they have to disclose the debit card thing or whatever credit card thing. Because I'm like, I would rather not know because it feels chintzy when you're like, oh, it's extra dollars to use your debit card.
2: Well, there's like that in restaurants, you'll see like a service fee. Wait, a service fee? They just add a service fee.
0: Right.
2: Mm-hmm. What is a service fee?
1: I don't know. You tell us. You're in the restaurant biz.
2: We don't do that.
1: I know, but what does it mean?
0: He didn't know they had tables.
3: Or that they were
1: open for lunch.
3: Wait, it's a restaurant?
1: Why am I asking you?
3: I thought it was a pinball arcade.
0: We got food?
1: Never mind.
3: To me, you can eat here?
0: To me, the food is the best part for me.
1: You didn't know they had hot dogs.
0: Yeah.
1: Like Blizzies.
0: He's a silent partner. But he's not silent.
1: No.
0: He'll tell them everything they're doing wrong.
3: He's the loudest silent partner in history.
0: He'll tell them everything they're doing wrong, but won't spend an hour working there. What?
3: Do you want your silent partners to not be silent? And we got the guy for you.
1: Jason goes, wow.
2: Yeah, I'm not silent when it comes to things.
3: No.
0: Hey, you guys got new tables. This is just recently. What?
1: What?
0: Said, this is a bad idea. I was like, you own the place. You not know anything going on? I was like, the tables look awesome. I don't know. It's not going to work.
1: Don't tell Joe.
0: Don't tell Joe. Who's there 60 hours a week and has the same ownership as Jason.
1: Who knows?
2: That's not true.
1: Why they got the tables.
0: Does he have more?
2: Well, we can't discuss.
0: Oh, my bad.
3: NDAs involved.
0: My bad. All right. Well, anyway. Well, that makes more sense.
1: It's like, I'm a silent partner.
0: Right now, I'm going to choose to be silent.
3: When we talk about percentages, I go silent.
0: I'm a situational silent partner. All right, let's go to Nancy. Nancy, what is something that's charged for that you think should be free?
4: Well, when I get a meal at McDonald's, they automatically put like a large drink and it's like a 40-cent charge.
1: Yes. Yes.
4: And automatically. And then I said, I didn't ask for a large. And he's like, oh, okay, sorry. And then he put in a medium, but it's still charging me for my like a 20 or 30 cents for the medium. And then I was like, what is that? I asked him, I was like, what is that charge for? And he was just like, I really don't know. And I was just like, whatever, just give it to me.
0: Yeah.
1: So what does the combo come with? Because if you're ordering the combo meal, you're getting a drink. So does that just come with a small?
2: I don't know.
4: Because he couldn't explain it to me and I was in the drive-thru and I just didn't want to be that person. I was just like, I'll just pay. Let's keep moving.
1: Yeah. Because if they're charging you 20 cents for a medium and 40 cents for a large, it must come with the small.
2: It comes with a medium.
0: Medium.
2: By default.
0: Yeah, at McDonald's.
1: Oh, I don't know what that charge is for.
2: Although some breakfast items come with a small drink.
1: I think maybe an orange juice or something.
2: But it's a lot of times you go, and I noticed this even maybe at Sheetz or another convenience store, You go in and you see the small, it's a dollar, and or movie theaters are famous for this. This the first drink, a small, is $10. Mm-hmm. If you want to get a large, it's $10.50.
0: Right. Yeah. What? No. There's no way I'm going to pay that.
2: I already had $6. $10. An extra 50 cents? That's a bargain.
1: I know.
0: That is. I thought McDonald's, all their size, their drinks were the same. Or is that if you get the meal?
2: Oh, no. You can ask for a large.
1: You can supersize
0: it. I thought when you ask for a large, the drink is the same price. I thought that was their whole pitch.
4: I think that's what I was thought. That's what I was thinking.
0: But now too. They're charging. Okay.
4: I think it just changed. Yeah. Because I just noticed this. So who knows how long they've been charging me for it.
2: And if McDonald's is charging for the same price of a large or a small, just get the large.
0: I know.
1: Yeah, that's what
0: my kids told me that because they go to McDonald's more than anybody. They're like, Dad, the large is the same as the small. I'm like, all right.
2: I love McDonald's.
0: McDonald's is awesome.
2: That's my favorite.
0: Yeah. Are you endorsing them now or something?
2: Yes, I am.
1: He's like, uh-huh. I am.
2: I've always loved McDonald's.
0: Oh, McDonald's is awesome.
2: And I'm the only one that seems to always get the fish filet.
1: No, you're not.
2: I know you
1: I get
2: and
1: it
2: Josie
1: too.
2: Do.
1: Yes.
2: But every time I go, everybody never gets a fish filet. That's the best fish filet in the city.
1: I love it. Now, yeah. I don't get it with cheese because I think fish and cheese is weird. But I get it with tartar.
2: How dare
1: I get it with
2: you.
1: The tartar.
2: The cheese is wonderful
1: the
2: on it.
1: The bun is, oh, so squishy and like a pillow.
0: No, we eat so McDonald's yes, all the time. Let's go to Josie. Josie, what is should be free that's charged for?
5: By the way, speaking on that fish filet, I got extra cheese on mine the other day, and they charged me $1.59.
2: Okay, easy there, killer.
1: Cheese?
2: Easy there.
5: For the full craft single. Okay. Usually you get a half craft single. The full one was $1.59. I mean, you can almost get like a full pack of cheese for that.
2: All right, they're off there. There goes the endorsement.
1: Jason, it happens.
0: Jason is the king of like ruining other people's endorsements.
1: Yes, he is. Yeah. The king. The king.
0: Oh, don't get me started. Shouldn't you be losing weight?
1: Yeah, don't get me started.
6: Because Ronald's definitely listening.
1: Don't get me started.
0: Mr. McDonald's here.
5: That's what I was thinking.
1: Josie,
5: Ray Kroc is listening anyway.
1: At that point, you should just, I mean, $1.59, you could just get maybe almost another sandwich, and then you could have my cheese.
0: There you go.
2: Oh, there you go. Buy a cheeseburger, take the cheese off the cheeseburger, and put it on.
1: I would get the fish filet.
2: Give
1: me the fish filet.
2: Buy a fish filet, buy a cheeseburger, take the cheese off the cheeseburger, and put on the fish filet.
1: There you go.
0: There you go.
1: Perfect.
0: Now we're thinking.
5: But what I was calling about was the other day I went to a local car wash, one of those big ones that, you know, you like pay when you pull in and then you drive through it and then you get free access to the vacuums.
1: Mm-hmm.
5: So I like got in line and I go up and I was like, hey, just a regular wash, please. And he rang it up in the little iPad or whatever. And it was more. And I said, no, I don't want that one. I want the regular. I don't need the wax or whatever else comes with it. And he goes, oh, no, we're out of codes. You have to pay for the full one. And I said, I'm sorry, you're out of codes. And he goes, corporate called and told us we could no longer give the cheapest wash. We have to charge you for the upgrade.
1: What?
0: So, oh, my gosh.
5: And I was like, it's a code. Like, it's, I don't understand what you're saying. And, of course, this kid's like, you know, he's like 17. He's
1: they don't know.
5: So I just threw it in reverse and backed out of that little lane that you have to pull in.
0: Which is
5: like,
0: awkward,
5: I'm not
0: taking that. That dirty car is leaving.
5: And I hit somebody else.
2: Yeah, and you really showed them as he rolls his eyes and next.
1: He's like, okay. I mean, they don't know, but it still is maddening.
0: That would be very annoying. They're charging something you can't. Don't make an option if you can't choose it.
1: Yep.
0: Yeah. All right, Josie.
5: Exactly.
0: Thank you.
1: Bye, Josie.

0: story.
1: We've got the official attorney of Micah Miller, who is from the death of a pastor's wife. And Regina Ward is going to join us to tell us why she's going to continue to fight for Micah even after her death. That's next with Jared and Katie in the morning.

0: It's Jared and Katie in the morning on Savannah's Hot 98.3.
1: Katie, you had the strangest moment happen to you since you've been married to Ben?
0: Yes. And I don't think anybody has probably ever found themselves in this exact situation. We've been together for 14 years, married for 12, and this has never happened. I am in our bedroom, and we do have a bathroom connected to the bedroom, and I hear, "I need help! I need help!" And I was like, okay, I'm right here. You know, like, our house is not very large. It's not,
2: sounds like an emergency to me.
0: Yeah, so I'm freaked out, and I go running into the bathroom, and Ben said to me, he's in the shower, and he said to me, "I need a spoonful of yellow mustard right now."
3: Okay. Oh, I know what it is.
1: I don't.
0: You do?
1: Mm-hmm. I don't.
3: Yeah, okay. You guys aren't Southern enough.
0: Yeah. I just react. I'm like,
1: okay.
0: He's yelling like I've never heard. I mean, he's very calm.
1: Yes, he is.
0: Very, like, not soft-spoken, but it's like he's normally calm. He's the calm one. Mm-hmm. And so when he is like this, I just reacted. I just went and ran and got yellow mustard.
2: Not Dijon?
0: No, he said, "I need yellow mustard."
1: At Jason's house is Grey Poupon.
0: I'm like,
3: Jason's screwed.
0: We got the
2: Kirkland,
0: the yellow mustard dupe from, like, Lowe's. You know what I mean?
1: Right.
0: So I ran and got a tablespoon of yellow mustard. I grabbed the bottle, and as I'm running back to the bathroom, I'm squeezing the mustard onto the spoon. I'm like, what?
1: You didn't even ask questions.
0: Pushes the door open of the bathroom, of the shower, with his foot. And I notice there he is, completely naked, mm-hmm. in the shower.
2: What in the hell?
0: With his hands, like, in a claw form, like this.
1: Yeah. Huh.
0: And I was like, what is it? He just goes, "Put it like this, put it like that." And I just shoved the spoon of yellow mustard into his mouth. And he was like, two or three seconds later, he goes, "My hands were cramping up and yep. I couldn't move. I couldn't get the door open."
2: What?
3: The best cure for cramps is a spoonful of yellow mustard.
0: What?
1: What is it? Like the vinegar in it? Or
0: I
1: like
0: have
1: the,
0: no idea.
4: It's the potassium and the sodium, because when you run a marathon, they have mustard packets at your stops.
1: Really?
4: You run and you're like squirting mustard packets in while you run.
0: I have never heard of that in my life. And he has had cramps and apparently has been doing this all throughout our dating history and our marriage, and I've never seen it.
3: Hannah's stepdad keeps a bottle of mustard on him most of the time if he's doing anything where this could happen, because he knows if, as soon as it happens, he just goes and gets a squirt of mustard and he's good. And
2: I've never heard of that.
0: And it helped him within seconds.
1: Yes.
0: It helped him. He said he could physically feel.
3: If you can physically see the cramp and you see them eat the mustard, you watch the cramp loosen. It's unbelievable.
1: Matt, that is wild.
0: If only you had been there standing in the bathroom
3: with
0: us.
3: I'd have helped my boy Ben out.
0: If so.
1: You go down your shower song.
2: No, don't put it down there in my mouth. Oh, God. That sounds funny.
1: I'm sure you put it down there in my mouth.
0: None.
2: By the way, it does say it's a traditional folk medicine.
0: Yes. Well, I said, "What caused the cramping in the first place?" And he was like, "Oh, I mowed the lawn earlier."
1: Damn.
0: Like his hands being on the push mower.

0: phone by himself. It does say it's a nerve reset.
1: Yeah.
0: And it's a fast signal and spasm interruption because of the vinegar content. Science says there's limited proof, but they said athletes swear by it.
1: Well, so does Ben Tesh. Okay.
0: And so does Matt.
1: So does Ben. Mm-hmm. Yeah, and Matt
2: I've
1: and seen Josie.
2: I've
1: yes.
2: never heard of it before in my life, and I saw it happen with my father-in-law. He had a cramp. I've been in like his leg, and you know when you can see the calf cramp up. He took a spoonful of mustard, and I watched it. I was like, "All right, I'm a believer."
1: Yeah, I watched it. I am totally a believer too. I mean, within seconds, he was able to like his hands released, and he was better. But and then of course they're like kind of they feel weird after you know like kind of sore. Like
3: pickle juice works too.
1: Yes, now that I have heard of pickle juice.
0: I'd rather do mustard.
1: Yep.
0: I hate pickles.
1: It was a large spoon of mustard.
3: I just don't like yellow mustard. I'd be like, go back, get the Dijon.
1: Does Dijon work?
2: I'll keep cramping. Yeah. I don't know. I've only seen it done with
1: yellow mustard. I don't know. So if you got a cramp, keep some yellow mustard
0: on
1: hand.
0: That is actually good to know.
1: Yeah.
0: That is very good to know.
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6: A bit of congestion making your way south on Augusta Road this morning. You're tapping the brakes, passing Old Augusta Road down towards Interstate 95. Then also keeping an eye down on Interstate 16 eastbound, slowing down a tad bit there, getting towards Dean Forest Road at exit 160. Those delays lingering on over towards Chatham Parkway at exit 162. Another traffic update in minutes. I'm Zach Rizzle.
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0: 98.3. It's Jared and Katie in the morning.
1: Katie, it was so funny. I was smiling when you were talking about, well, because it was funny, but then also you said that when Ben was yelling for your name.
0: Yeah.
1: That's what happened this morning.
0: Who are we talking about?
1: What's your name?
2: My name is James Rosa.
0: Hello, James.
2: So, how are you?
0: Welcome.
2: Thank you for having us.
1: During a commercial break, I heard the doorbell ring. I'm like, oh, okay.
0: Yeah.
1: I'll go answer it. And then he comes in, and I forgot the new system up front. You have to have your keys to go into the next part.
3: Yeah. Mm-hmm.
1: They're the scanner. That's a new thing. So I'm like, we're about to go back on the air, and I'm stuck in this room. And also,
0: you're
1: it looks
0: screaming?
1: Like really, really like crazy. And I'm like, hey. And I'm like, Katie! And Katie had to be downstairs in a studio recording something real quick.
0: Uh-huh.
1: And I'm like,
0: oh,
1: I'm screwed. There's no way.
0: No way.
1: So I'm yelling through the station, Katie.
0: Yeah.
1: And then our sister station's on the air, but I can't go on there. I can't knock on the window because they're on the air.
3: It's also glass proof. They might not hear you.
0: You might not.
1: Yeah.
3: I mean, sorry, bulletproof.
1: And then Matt's in a different studio, you know.
0: Yeah, he's recording something.
1: Yeah,
0: uh-huh.
1: He can't hear me.
0: He can't
1: Everyone's
0: hear you.
1: In the sound bar. I don't know where Jason is.
0: Uh-huh.
1: And I don't have my phone.
0: Well, wait a minute.
1: Yeah.
0: That's a shock.
4: That is a rarity.
1: I was just going to go pee real quick, and I heard the doorbell ring.
0: Yeah.
1: Because if it was something else, I would have had my phone.
0: Mm-hmm.
1: And he was like, I was like, hey, I'm going to bring this, like the little couch thing or little chair out front.
3: Uh-huh. Oh, you did not.
2: Yeah, he did.
1: Yeah, I did.
0: James, he's like, yeah, he did.
1: Because what do you want to do? Rip the door down, which I can't do anyway. I'm stuck because we have a sensor now that you have to scan, which is new-ish.
0: Ish, yes.
1: And I'm never in the lobby during the show.
0: Because once you're in, it used to be, once you're in, you can get in. Right.
1: I like the safety mechanism.
0: Sure.
1: That actually makes you feel good about it.
3: I have done it many times when the mail comes and I go get it. And I'm like, uh-oh. And I ring the doorbell over and over and over and over. And then I have to text people and I'm just.
1: Yeah. And I wasn't even outside. Yeah. I was in the lobby. I was in the building.
0: Because it's the second door.
3: I went back outside to ring the doorbell.
1: Ring the doorbell back outside.
0: Got it. Okay. Yeah, we had a salesperson recently that got stuck and was just screaming and banging on the door. They had a client with them, and I ran up there and let him in. It was super professional. I'm sure they spent lots of money with us.
3: Well, so you know.
1: So I was like, Katie, Matt, Jason. And our nice guy from the folk festival was very calm, and I said, hey, I'm going to bring this chair thing over here. Do you mind putting it back once I'm up? And then he sees me getting up to climb through. So there's a partition, but there's glass on both sides.
0: Uh-huh.
1: And once you get up there, it's like you can't just like, well, maybe if you're more athletic, you can just head dive over the top.
0: Mm. Yeah, but it's kind of a
1: drop. I got up first, and I'm like, I can't. I'm just.
0: What are you going to do?
1: Like my head's going
4: with your ACLs. Collapse.
1: I know. And then my legs are back behind. I did too. My legs are behind me. I'm like, I can't do this.
0: Right. And there's not enough room with the glass partitions for you to swing your legs around.
1: So I'm like, how am I going to do this? And so James is like, I got you. And he's like holding me. He's like, put this leg.
3: That feels good.
0: You're so sorry.
1: I don't even know you're a Cowboys fan. That's
0: James.
1: Surprising you helped. Anyway,
0: oh my God.
1: Very nice. And I'm like, he's like, just get this one leg through. So I kind of got up sideways, leg spread right in front of him, like eye level.
0: Welcome to the radio station.
1: And I get one leg through, and he was like, and I'm like, my body's like shaking because I feel nervous. And then I'm also like, this is very awkward. And I feel bad for James. He didn't ask for this early in the morning.
0: No, he did not.
3: Do we have a camera out there?
0: Do we?
1: I hope so.
4: Yes, we do.
0: Oh,
4: yes. There's a camera in the lobby.
1: I'm actually excited about this. And I'm like, am I wearing underwear today? I couldn't remember.
0: Ew,
1: no,
0: you go without underwear?
1: No. Sometimes I free ball it.
0: Sometimes.
1: No.
3: I knew that was around.
4: It'll never help you again.
1: And I'm like, no. I was like, all right, James, you're good today. I'm wearing my underwear. And so I put one leg through and then barely get my right leg, which has had my ACL torn four times.
0: Let's also be real. You ain't flexible.
1: No.
0: There's not a flexible ounce in your body.
1: It was the most awkward thing ever.
3: Did you fit through the two panes of glass?
1: I'm here, aren't I?
3: I don't know. You might have busted the glass.
0: Is the partition still there?
1: There might be some of my blood on the glass. I don't know.
0: It's fine.
1: And I got the second leg through, and then I was like, to jump down like the 4 feet. I'm like, thanks, James. And then I can't believe
3: you made it. I'm shocked.
0: I am too.
1: I would have seriously just been stuck. I mean, we've just been off the air.
0: Yeah.
1: Because everyone's in different studios with the doors closed.
0: The only saving grace that we would have had there is if for some reason we do go off the air, there's an alarm.
1: Yeah.
0: But if we're all in the soundproof booth,
1: we're not
0: going to hear any of it.
1: No.
0: Wow.
1: So, James, I want to thank you.
0: Thank you, James.
2: You're welcome. You're
4: James,
2: welcome.
4: A hero.
0: Real American hero, James.
1: Yes.
3: Actually, I just realized my phone goes off when the alarm goes off.
0: Yeah.
3: That's a signal. It's off the air. And I would have been like, Jared, you moron, where are you?
1: I'm in the lobby. I didn't have my phone. I was just being just standing there all morning.
0: That has happened one time before. I got stuck outside, out back.
1: Yeah.
0: And like going out there to put something in the Leonard building or something.
1: Yeah.
0: Yeah. Cause when the door slams, it's like a fire door.
1: Yeah.
0: And there is the same deal. You got to have your key to get back in. But I don't think that was always the case either.
3: No, it wasn't. Cause you used to have a pin.
1: A code.
3: Right. You didn't have your key thing.
0: Yep.
3: You could just type in the pin that you remember. If you get stuck out back and nobody's here, you're trapped. It's all locked.
0: It's
3: all
0: locked.
3: You have to climb the fence.
1: In the
3: fence. Which I would love to see Katie do.
0: Yeah. I would just die. Yeah. I would just sit down and be like, this is it. This is how God intended.
1: You're right.
0: I'm going out.
1: Right.
0: Because there'd be no climbing over
3: especially
0: the fence.
3: Especially when it's 100 degrees out there.
0: Yeah.
3: You have to have somebody in the building that you call.
1: Because there's spikes on the fence and
3: there's barbed wire.
1: And barbed wire on the other part of the fence.
0: Mm-hmm.
1: Yeah. Katie, you would immediately just be in the fetal position and just wait to die.
0: That's it. I wouldn't even call to like over to Mellow Mushroom or anything.
1: You see me outside, you're like, they won't hear me.
0: They won't.
3: Yeah, that's a good idea.
0: They're not gonna get me.
1: My life's over. So it's a good start to the morning.
0: Yeah.
1: Good start to the morning.
0: We owe James some sort of something.
1: Yeah. Yes,
0: I don't know what.
1: Yeah.
0: Something.
1: An apology.
0: Yeah.
3: That's the first impression he got.
1: First impression, I'm like, oh wait.
3: Yeah.
1: Hold on. Let me climb up here. And I saw him put the furniture back as I'm jumping down 4 feet, hoping my ACL support it.
0: He's a good man.
1: Good man. Thank you, Jane.
5: I listen every morning. Jared and Katie in the morning.

0: It's Jared and Katie in the morning on Savannah's Hot 98.3.
1: The aliens are here, at least according to an astrophysicist who says that he has seen all four species that the government is hiding from us. His name is Dr. Eric Davis. He's an astrophysicist. This is what he has to say.
2: My name is Dr. Eric Davis. I'm an astrophysicist and a chief scientist in the U.S. defense intelligence industry. I've seen classified and proprietary defense intelligence industry evidence, evidence that the American public and the world have a right to see. That included photographs and documentation of retrieved craft and alien bodies, but I'm prevented from publicly sharing this evidence because of the threat to my security clearances, employment, and the potential for civil or criminal penalities.
3: Well, he didn't say anything.
1: Okay, so the four that he has, that he says he has seen with his own eyeballs. Well, he's describing. He doesn't has not shown any photos. He doesn't have pictures of the photos that he has seen, but he has described the four different alien types that he says are being housed in the U.S.
0: Dude, I'm looking at them now.
1: Yes. Okay, so the first one is a category called, you're posted, right?
0: Yeah, it's posted on our social media.
1: The very first category is the grays. And he describes the grays as short, small humanoids with gray skin.
0: From Rhode Island?
1: Yes.
0: Mostly.
1: I think mostly. Mm. Maybe with ties to North Carolina, South Carolina.
0: Okay.
1: Described as short,
0: they play pickleball?
1: Small humanoids with gray skin, large bulbous heads, and distinct black eyes, closely resembling pop culture depictions in films like Close Encounters of the Third Kind. He said that they look kind of like that.
0: And they're about 4 to 5 foot tall.
1: Mm-hmm.
0: Okay.
1: So that's the grays.
0: The ones we see the most in movies.
1: Mm-hmm.
0: Okay.
1: The second category, according to Dr. Eric Davis, says they're the Nordics. And they're categorized as exceptionally tall human figures with pale skin, blonde hair, resembling Scandinavian humans.
0: They're kind of hot. I would date a Nordic.
1: If I had to go for one, for sure.
3: If I saw a Nordic, I would just think he's a basketball player.
0: Mm-hmm. Yeah, I know. Yeah. Or a skier.
1: Yeah. The third.
0: It's like Jake Paul's girlfriend's a Nordic.
1: Yeah.
0: Dang.
1: Or
0: what's that
1: Erling.
0: Dude? Erling, from the World Cup. Uh-huh. Yeah.
1: Definitely.
0: That dude's a beast.
1: He could maybe. What if
0: he's an alien?
1: What if we found out? What if?
0: Wow.
1: That's why he's so good at soccer.
0: And he's super tall for soccer, mm-hmm. too.
3: I feel bad for the Nordic because it's like a human being they got locked up.
0: I know. What if it's,
1: because.
3: I mean, he looks like a person.
1: Yes, they do.
3: And he's got them locked up. Why? Mm-hmm. And why are we locking them up? It's like.
1: Well, he's not saying a whole bunch of them. He's saying species.
3: Like, it's like the aliens are going to have to make a deal or trade just like we do with other countries or prisoners.
1: Well, I don't know if they're alive.
3: Oh, I see.
1: I have no idea if he has not said if they're alive,
0: They found them dead or whatever?
1: I don't know. Said that they have crashed into Earth and not all at the same time, different times. There's one, a whole species called the reptilians. They are humanoid entities featuring lizard-like or scale characteristics.
3: But they do have legs and feet, by the way.
1: Mm-hmm.
0: And they stand upright.
1: And then the fourth.
0: And they're 6 to 8 feet tall.
1: Oh, yeah, they're huge. Insectoids. They are beings often described as resembling human-sized praying mantises. And this astrophysicist is saying that they are being housed in different, like, top secret facilities. And he also goes as far as to say that the corpses, so I guess he does say that they're dead. The corpses changed locations during the Obama administration. It's like all apart, like the most recent, the locations were changed. And said that they were all a part of obviously classified files related to UFOs, and that the White House and the military have maintained no physical proof. They say no physical proof that they're going to release.
0: Okay. Mm.
3: Then why is if he's saying this and he's worried about his job, it seems like he's classified.
1: He's no longer working with them. But he said that because he is not happy with the speed with which information is being given to us.
3: Well, he did say he was concerned about his employment and maybe just coming out with it now.
1: Yeah.
3: But you would think that he's classified for life on that.
1: You would think.
0: Jason, you'd like the mantis because they have telepathic abilities.
1: Mm-hmm. They can just know what you want, boy.
3: That's very possible. It's just like we think about ESP.
0: Mm-hmm. That is not, when you said the renderings, what they'd be like, I was like, oh, there'll be four variations of the gray people. I didn't want to look like human, like they're human.
1: Mm-hmm.
0: The Nordics, although that makes more sense.
3: That's a no.
1: I don't know.
3: You doubt him.
0: I believe him.
1: I believe that he has seen a lot of things. And I believe that there are a lot of secrets, which is why I'm so fascinated by it. I think there are a lot of secrets. I don't think we need to know all of it. I don't.
3: And why is it just the United States government has, you know, what about all the other and the countries that are don't care?
1: That's the part that I that is like absolutely not. Oh, you mean to tell me that it's just the government? We're the only one. Those are the only people who know about it.
0: But I'm not saying that other governments aren't hiding it.
1: But then again, we like when somebody said that they saw an alien crash in a field somewhere.
0: Yeah.
1: Or like, but it's like, why is it never just, why is it not common?
3: Well, the release of the photos and stuff like that, that the government has that they recently released is not always the United States, but captivating four of them seems to be only the United States. You don't hear any other country saying we have, well, maybe one time that it was a hoax. There's been a lot of hoaxes and from other countries, but we don't ever hear of a real alien that's being housed by another country.
4: Not to get political.
1: But
4: you also don't have other countries trying to distract us from wars.
3: Okay.
0: Wow.
3: Join Katie Aaron crying.
4: Wow. Just saying, the government's trying to look over here at this. It's misdirection. It's magic, Jason.
3: You know what, Matt? We don't have a lot of other governments saving our lives with a nuclear weapon.
1: Matthew,
4: potentially not. You're right.
1: I am going to buy you a treat today.
4: Like, the other governments have no, like, why would they tell their citizens?
1: Also,
3: because there's some governments that are, they don't care. It's like third world country governments. They would love to show so they get the attention.
4: Yeah, but I think the government's smart enough to know, like, our people can't handle this.
1: Yes. And you mean to tell me that somebody in, like, let's just say, I don't know, pick a big city, Miami. How come somebody in Miami has never been like, hey, I found an insectoid?
0: Right, I know.
1: You know, it's like always just classified government officials who have the insectoid.
4: Because as soon as it hits, it's like we got to discredit this person to make them seem insane.
0: Yeah. They might do that.
3: But do you believe it, Matt?
4: What?
3: That there's these aliens?
4: I absolutely believe there's aliens.
3: No, the ones that he's driving, this guy.
4: I don't know if this is exactly what they look like, but.
3: Do you think he has four, the government had four corpses?
4: Possibly.
3: Okay, well, I mean,
0: he didn't say just four. I mean, he said four types.
1: Four types.
0: It could be multiples, okay.
4: Yeah.
0: I mean, I don't know. I mean, it's like he may have seen something and it might have been, who knows, the Nordic might have been somebody they just found and they had superhuman abilities. They didn't know what it was, or how to explain it, so they said it's an alien. It could just be a superhuman. I don't know.
1: Also, I mean, you look at any of the animals now that I think still look like dinosaurs, like pterodactyl, or, you know, like what a pterodactyl look like. Some of the birds look like pterodactyls. You're like, that is absolutely a descendant of a dinosaur.
0: Right.
1: There are other things that we can't even explain.
0: Right.
1: We cannot even explain.
0: The ocean thing was a good example, like you said, because there's so much in the ocean that we haven't even discovered
1: yet. We're constantly finding new things.
0: And constantly exploring.
1: Yeah. So it's like that when you see an emu, for example, I'm like, there are things out there in the world.
0: There's some insects out there that I'm like, what in the world is that?
1: Doesn't make sense to me, but all right.
4: Well, this mantis thing may not be from another planet. This could have been a science experiment that we had to create something, and then we accidentally blew up this mantis, and now it's like, oh, crap. Well, we'll just say it's an alien so that we don't get exposed for the testing that we're doing on these things.
0: I'll say the one thing I took from it is like, I would hook up with a Nordic alien.
1: We know.
4: Yeah.
0: I mean, I think you would too.
1: Listen,
0: if you're a single
1: guy.
4: Maybe the reptilian.
1: I think at this point in your life, Jared, you should go for maybe like not a human.
0: Yeah, the praying mantis
1: one? Yeah, I think so. Yeah. Outside the box, man.
0: Okay.
4: Careful though. Praying mantises in nature, the female kills the male after intercourse.
1: That's what you should go for.
0: I've been emotion killed already.
1: Exactly.
0: Just to finish the job.
1: You might feel excitement.
4: What a rush.
0: This is new. This is different.

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8: For today, a mix of sunshine and clouds, so there will be some showers or thunderstorms this afternoon. Breezy northeasterly winds, and it'll be warm, highs in the upper 80s. And tonight, evening thunderstorm, otherwise partly cloudy, lows in the lower 70s. That's your forecast. I'm WJCL 22 Storm Tracker Meteorologist Jonathan Myers.
9: What happens when your pilot gets sick while flying? 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That's next, Jared and Katie in the morning.

0: Savannah's hottest hits with Jared and Katie in the morning. 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
1: It looks like Journey has a new front person. Is that right?
0: Yeah. So Journey, what was the guy?
1: Remember Philippines.
0: From the Philippines, and he was with them for a long time. I don't know if he's still with them, but they did bring this guy up on stage in Japan. He's a Steve Perry look-alike and sound-alike. But take a listen, and then you tell us if you think maybe he should be joining the band.

0: sure, yeah.
1: Restless hearts, sleep the notes you like.

0: They're not really considering it, right?
1: What?
0: They're not really considering it.
1: They're not going to hire this one.
2: I don't think so.
1: Let's see if we can hit the note.
0: The low notes.
1: No.
0: The guy from the Philippines, I believe, is still the lead singer.
2: There was some
0: controversy with it. The problem with this guy is he's relying on falsetto, where a C. Perry didn't rely on that. It's much more difficult. But if you remember, I did a deep dive into where is the place? Saudi Arabia. I forgot what it was. And there was a guy that I showed Jared.
2: You did.
0: He didn't look like Steve Perry, but my gosh, he sounded just as good as Steve Perry. And when I found out that they might be getting rid of the guy from the Philippines, which that was a rumor, I sent Journey's management this guy of how he sounds. They never responded, and it was a complete rumor.
2: Because they were not replacing the guy from the Philippines.
0: This guy was unbelievable. It wasn't just Journey. He was hitting songs that were the hardest songs of a high note to hit.
1: Yeah, we played some of them on the air. I don't remember the guy's name, though.
2: I can't remember either.
1: Dang it.
2: Well, this guy in Japan, I think that it's kind of like the opposite. They're really relying on the fact that he looks like Steve Perry. And there were a couple moments in there, but I don't think enough to sustain.
0: Is Steve Perry Asian-looking? Yeah.
2: This guy's not. His name is Hugo Valenti.
1: The other one was Arnell, right?
2: Arnell. From the Philippines.
1: Pinata. I think this is a clip of it.
0: Well, he had a bad night.
1: So.
2: That's Arnell Pinata.
0: That song you just have really high notes. It's one of the most difficult Journey songs to sing that you just played.
1: Uh-huh.
0: If you let it play another 3 seconds, let's hear how he sounds in this. You might have to repeat it. Here, right here.
1: I think this is when we played it when he had a rough performance.
0: Yeah, he had some kind of problem.
1: Yeah.
0: Yeah, he's not doing that note where he normally
1: does. Yeah, he had a bad night.
0: Maybe he had a cold.
1: Maybe so.
2: Is the guy that you're talking about really from Saudi Arabia?
1: No, I thought he's from South America.
2: Oh, Hamza.
0: Oh, yeah.
2: Kasali?
0: No, this guy, you're right. It wasn't Saudi Arabia.
1: This might be it. Oh, no, it's a replay, though. Oh. Dang it. Jason found. Hold on.
0: That is it.
1: Let me see if.
0: And can you skip to it?
1: Let me see what I can do.
0: I mean, that guy, you could just play it and then me fast forward.
1: Arnell Pinata.
2: Pinata.
1: Let's see if we can do it. I can't do it right here.
3: He's having a tough time. He had a bad
0: little lever at the bottom.
1: I can through editing. Let me try.
0: At the bottom of
2: this is live, everyone.
1: No, hold on.
2: Live.
1: Hold on 1 second. Let me try real quick. So I put it in there. Hold on. New singer, Journey, new singer, struggle. Okay, hold on. Full edit.
0: Oh, I see what you're doing. Full edit.
1: Yeah.
0: Yeah.
1: So let's try.
0: Under
1: do
0: tools.
1: Do it real quick.
3: You're a tool.
1: I don't know.
2: Okay.
1: Oh, well. Let me see if I can play from here.
0: Oh, wow.
1: Yeah, play. Play. No.
2: Nope.
1: I can delete, but I have to undelete later.
2: Don't be hard. Yeah. Don't delete.
0: Yeah. Just preview and then move the lever at the bottom. It's live radio. What do you want me to do?
2: Nothing. I'm enjoying it because I'm just sitting here.
0: All right.
1: It's not going to work. I can't do this on the fly like that.
2: Mm. We can maybe in just a few minutes.
0: Yeah.
2: Come back to
1: it. He was good.
0: He was unbelievable.
1: I'm surprised we don't have the clip. I guess if I knew his name, I could find it. But
0: okay.
1: Yeah.
0: Oh, well.
2: All right.
1: That was good times. That was
0: sorry
1: amazing.
0: About the hype.
1: Yeah.
0: We let you down.
1: We can just keep playing until I play. I mean, I don't care. Who cares?
2: Sure.
1: See how we're a journey. Arnell Pinata.
2: Pinata.
1: I knew I said that wrong. He is having a tough time. He had a bad show in Brazil.
0: That's
1: some said it's not the first one. and it got worse from there. And you know how we are in this culture, like, see you later, yeah, 17 years. Like, let's get some new guy.
0: He's not been there for that long, right?
2: Since 2007.
1: Yeah.
0: No, the latest guy?
2: The latest guy, 2007.
0: No, I thought they switched out after that.
1: No.
2: People will just start a petition for nothing. But in this case, Arnell is saying, well, you know, if you want me gone, I'll leave.
1: Yeah, if you get me
0: having voice problems.
1: Yeah, he said, if you get a million signatures, I'll quit the band. Uh-huh. Like, And this is a guy who came from nothing, and he's made a lot of money, and he seems like a nice person. But so we have found, I shouldn't say we, Jason found his replacement. This is, he's brought this to me off the air, and Katie, I think I'm the only one that actually gave him the time to watch it.
2: Yeah, no, I didn't.
1: But this could be the replacement.
2: Okay.
0: And now he does have a little accent.
2: That's great.
0: He's from Argentina. I don't even know if he really understands English.
1: Saudi Arabia, Argentina.
2: Dude, I just went down such the wrong rabbit hole. You're like, Saudi Arabia. Now I'm like finding people who do sound like Steve Perry in Saudi Arabia.
1: Oh, that's hilarious.
2: Yeah. Argentina.
1: I was like, I knew it was South America.
0: But
2: I don't think Arnel Pineda spoke English when he started with Journey. I don't think so.
0: How ironic is that?
2: I don't think he did.
0: Interesting.
1: So we're going to play some clips, and then you call us.
0: Compared to the live, because this is live.
1: This is live.
2: Okay.
0: This is not pre-recorded, so it sounds different live. It's more difficult, but you're comparing it to the other guy live.
1: Yeah, not in studio, not processed, is live. Here he is. Here we'll start with the Journey song.

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1: We're talking about this bad performance in Japan of somebody who might be the new frontman for Journey. Well, Katie has more, apparently.
0: You guys, the person we played originally where I said the guy showed up in Japan and is singing for him.
1: Is that him?
0: That was Hugo. Same guy. Same guy.
1: Really?
0: Same guy. Yes.
2: Wait, what is it?
1: The Hugo guy was in Japan?
0: Yes. The guy.
3: Japan.
0: The guy that we started this whole conversation about where I said there's a look-alike, sing-alike, or sound-alike guy who showed up in Japan to sing along with Journey.
2: That's not him.
0: Yes, it is.
2: No, it's not.
0: Yes, it is.
2: Let me see what it looks like. I know exactly
1: did not
2: what
1: give
2: it looks
1: a good
2: like.
1: Performance.
0: Hugo Valenti.
2: Let me see. Let me just see a picture. Go to images.
0: Oh, my God.
2: All right, now too that's not him. Anywhere near him.
0: You have no idea who I'm even, which one it is.
2: I don't see him anywhere. This guy is very distinct. It's not him.
0: Okay.
2: I will bet any amount of money.
1: So the guy in Japan wasn't from Japan.
3: Japan!
0: No, he's not from Japan. He sang in Japan.
1: Sang in Japan. Gotcha.
2: That's not him.

0: sing. You should see her the other songs he sings. This guy's incredible.
1: Effortless.
2: Yeah.
1: Effortless.
3: Beautiful, right?
1: Yes.
3: That powerhouse.
1: Wow.
2: So now are you surprised?
3: Katie?
1: Was that not Journey?
3: No, that's
4: no,
3: the guy.
4: I don't know if we're going to list the other ones, but yeah. Hmm. So, yeah, I don't know who the guy is.
2: So the reason for the bad night when that the Philippines guy was on stage. That's not Arnell. The guy that's the film for the Philippines, that's Arnell. He's been with Journey for a while.
4: No, I know. We know that.
2: This guy's never played with Journey, ever.
4: The guy we just played.
2: Yeah.
1: The guy we just played. He never has?
2: No. Because he does a lot of 80s
1: sure
2: bands.
1: Sure he didn't just in Japan?
3: Japan!
2: He plays a lot of 80s bands, and he's a cover band always performing.
4: What's his name?
2: I don't know.
1: I'll let him do it.
4: Did you just Google Argentina? Anyway,
2: uh-huh. The reason why Arnell had that bad night was because there was the one that you played that was really bad. It was an air monitor failure. And remember we talked about that when Mariah Carey couldn't sing anymore?
1: Yes.
4: Yeah. Oh, yeah, yeah.
2: And Ashley Simpson ended up getting caught lip syncing.
1: Mm-hmm.
2: It has to do with the air monitors. If they can't hear themselves, only the crowd hears them. Kind of like maybe when you were at the ballpark and you started singing or talking, it was messing you up. He couldn't hear himself, so he couldn't hear his own voice from the instruments properly, so he couldn't tell what key they were in. Yeah. He was just singing.
1: Maybe this guy was having a bad night. Maybe the audio we played.
2: I can tell.
1: Okay.
2: But I went down a deep hole with this guy.
1: I don't want to hear about going down any sort of deep hole with anybody, but whatever. Okay.
4: You also love Saudi Arabia, but...
1: yeah. Whatever.
4: But yeah, because you showed me a bunch of videos, but I don't remember the name of the band from Argentina. So this guy, Hugo, that sang in Japan is from Argentina.
1: Uh-huh.
4: Interesting. What a coincidence.
1: What a quinky dink.
4: All right. We'll get down to it. You want to make a bet? A lunch bet?
2: Yes. Any amount.
1: Oh, we have to lay it all out very specifically before I make any sort of bet with Jason. He already is going into it like, that's not him. When I hit, the second I hit Google Images, that's not him.
4: Yeah.
1: Like, you don't even know which picture you're looking at.
2: No, none of the pictures are
1: all right.
2: Him.
4: Do you want to make a lunch bet?
2: Yes.
1: I will once we lay it all out.
4: The guy that sang in Japan,
1: mm-hmm.
4: Hugo, whatever his last name is.
2: You heard how bad he sounds.
1: Yeah, but so what? We just played audio of Arnell sounding
4: bad.
1: Terrible.
4: Mariah Carey sounds bad.
2: I can tell by the voice.
4: And also, it was from a phone from a fan, and it wasn't great quality, but he didn't sound good. You could have a bad night.
2: Mm-hmm. Yeah.
3: Japan!
4: So is that the bet?
2: Yeah.
1: What?
4: Okay, so that Katie, you're saying it's a lunch bet.
1: Okay.
4: That you're contending that the guy who sang in Japan is the guy that Jason was talking about, this 80s cover band in Argentina named Hugo, whatever his last name is.
2: And you're saying that's not Arnell.
1: Correct.
2: Okay.
1: We know it's not Arnell. We know it's not Arnell.
4: The story says it's not Arnell.
1: Yeah. That's the whole reason we brought it to you is because it's not Arnell. It's the guy that's not normally with Journey. And then they brought this guy in.
4: So Jason, if you're wrong.
2: I got to do a deep dive and find these videos.
4: There's not that many huge cover bands that are. I think you emailed a bunch to people and sent messages and all.
1: I think we put it on our billboard at one point. I'm pretty sure.
4: I love this guy. And so if you're wrong, Jason, you have to buy Katie lunch.
2: No problem. Her lunches are expensive.
1: Yeah, that's going to be real bad for you. You sure?
4: Okay.
1: You sure?
2: 100%.
1: Yeah, sure about that.
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I'm Josie, and I hope that you had a fantastic three-day weekend, that you enjoyed it, soaked up those last days of summer. 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

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According to a big study, certain Morgan Wallen songs may distract you from your work, impacting your productivity, as well as some Billie Eilish and Alex Warren songs. 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
17: Weather. For the afternoon, there will be some scattered showers and thunderstorms with breezy northeasterly winds, highs in the upper 80s. Tonight, evening shower, otherwise partly cloudy, lows in the lower 70s. And for Wednesday, highs in the upper 80s with a chance for some afternoon thunderstorms. That's your forecast. I'm WJCL 22 Storm Tracker meteorologist Jonathan Myers.
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She's got a child from her ex-future, and then they have 4 kids together. She's pregnant.

0: 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I'm making somebody famous.
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This makes me love Ed Sheeran even more. Do you know what he spends his excess money on? 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
4: For the afternoon, there will be some scattered showers and thunderstorms with breezy northeasterly winds, highs in the upper 80s. Tonight, evening shower, otherwise partly cloudy, lows in the lower 70s. And for Wednesday, highs in the upper 80s with a chance for some afternoon thunderstorms. That's your forecast. I'm WJCL 22 Storm Tracker meteorologist Jonathan Myers.
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Here's your feel-good story of the day on Hot 98.3 in Kansas. A group of inmates raised over $4,000 with a fundraiser to pay off school lunch debt at the local county schools. I love that.

0: Also, tell my kids, no food in your rooms. No food or drink. And then when they are going to bed, then I go up to the fridge and I sneak it in my room. And then they'll come to my room later and they see food in there.
1: Why are you allowed?
0: I'm like, because I'm the parent. When you're the parent, you can do this stuff.
1: And we've waited our whole lives to be able to use that excuse.
0: Yes.
1: Because our parents used it with us.
0: Absolutely.
1: So it's like a privilege. It's a right. It's a right.
0: Yeah.
1: He's neat.
0: Yeah.
1: You think he cleans up his soda cans? No.
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9: For the afternoon, there will be some scattered showers and thunderstorms with breezy northeasterly winds, highs in the upper 80s. Tonight, evening shower, otherwise partly cloudy, lows in the lower 70s. And for Wednesday, highs in the upper 80s with a chance for some afternoon thunderstorms. That's your forecast. I'm WJCL 22 Storm Tracker meteorologist Jonathan Myers.
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I feel like Gru from Despicable Me with this next story, but it is in the news that President Trump has announced that the U.S. owns the moon. Tonight, we steal the moon! Bad Gru impression. 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

sure who's actually doing this, but I've got the most Googled beer list. Michelob Ultra at number one, followed by Bud Light and Stella. The least Googled beers, Milwaukee's best. Beast. I loved it in college.

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say is thank goodness for Lisa Lanier, Jared and Katie in the Morning's official attorney. She knows, like, everything about the law. She answered some very important legal questions for listeners recently. Hear what she had to say. Good

We're already getting the colors of the year for 2027. According to Paint Brand Deluxe, the color of the year for 2027 is soulful sage. It's a very pretty green. 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

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Over the weekend, they performed a show in San Jose, California, and 14 people taken to the hospital. Hearing, though, that most of those were related to suspected alcohol intoxication and drug-related issues.

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20: For the afternoon, there will be some scattered showers and thunderstorms with breezy northeasterly winds, highs in the upper 80s. Tonight, evening shower, otherwise partly cloudy, lows in the lower 70s. And for Wednesday, highs in the upper 80s with a chance for some afternoon thunderstorms. That's your forecast. I'm WJCL 22 Storm Tracker meteorologist Jonathan Myers.

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food is trying to kill us. 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

like most of the country, Jared and Katie in the morning, obsessed with Netflix's The Death of a Pastor's Wife. If you haven't watched it, you should. They've been able to get several people who knew the late Micah Miller on their show, including Micah Miller's attorney, Regina Ward, who, she's my new hero. Hear the interview for yourself.

the founder of Athletic Brand, Lululemon, and his wife and business partner divorcing after 20 years together and hearing no prenup. Over $6 billion. Probably going to be split right down the middle.

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10: For the afternoon, there will be some scattered showers and thunderstorms with breezy northeasterly winds, highs in the upper 80s. Tonight, evening shower, otherwise partly cloudy, lows in the lower 70s. And for Wednesday, highs in the upper 80s with a chance for some afternoon thunderstorms. That's your forecast. I'm WJCL 22 Storm Tracker meteorologist Jonathan Myers.

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Johnny, three's about as hot as tits. I'm Steve McCann. It's a little after three. Let's be real now. Between you and I, how long did it take today for you to realize today was Tuesday and not Monday? For me, it hit around noon. Thank you so much for making this a part of your day. Here's Olivia.

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His name is Dominic Fike. Supposedly, he wrote this while under house arrest. This is Baby Doll.

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19: For the afternoon, there will be some scattered showers and thunderstorms with breezy northeasterly winds, highs in the upper 80s. Tonight, evening shower, otherwise partly cloudy, lows in the lower 70s. And for Wednesday, highs in the upper 80s with a chance for some afternoon thunderstorms. That's your forecast. I'm WJCL22 Storm Tracker meteorologist Jonathan Myers.
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Hot 93's Man is Hottest Hits, always first with the best new music. This band originally started out as a duo, Ryan and Zach, back in 2002. They were high school friends in Colorado. These days, they're known as One Republic. This is Need Your Love. Hot

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1: When I was in my early 20s, I volunteered one year to be like a poll watcher.
0: Did you? A poll watcher.
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0: Jerry here.
3: He was a poll watcher.
0: Polls.
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0: Right. Yeah. And it was at a weird...
1: It was at Chippendales.
0: Yeah. But whatever.
1: Yeah.
0: Right, it was fun.
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7: All weather can change fast. Cooler mornings, warmer afternoons, storms that can roll in fast under the Friday night lights. 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

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After seeing some of the deliveries I've had from DoorDash, I figure it can't get any worse. 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

0: 93 Savannah's hottest hits. Steve McKay hanging with you on a Tuesday afternoon. I want to say hi to the gang working over at Skechers Warehouse on White Bluff in Savannah. Thank you so much for bringing us to work today. 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

Hot 93's Vanna's Hottest Hits. You'll be able to check out Olivia Rodrigo live and in person. She's going to be at the State Farm Arena in Atlanta. A little bit of a haul, but certainly worth it. Mark the dates, November 11th and 12th. 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
2: Heads up this afternoon over towards Waterboro. Reports of a crash on Cross Island Parkway westbound. Getting towards Buck Island Road, some slight delays there. And taking a look over towards Henderson, some congestion there on Interstate 95 southbound. You're slowing down there, getting past exit 94. It's picking up a little bit of speed as it continues south from there. And then congestion over on Interstate 516 eastbound and westbound, slowing down, approaching Abercorn Street. Another traffic update in minutes. I'm Zach Grizzle.
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8: For the afternoon, there will be some scattered showers and thunderstorms with breezy northeasterly winds, highs in the upper 80s. Tonight, evening shower, otherwise partly cloudy, lows in the lower 70s. And for Wednesday, highs in the upper 80s with a chance for some afternoon thunderstorms. That's your forecast. I'm WJCL 22 Storm Tracker meteorologist Jonathan Myers.
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Hot 98.3, Savannah's hottest hits. Finally, a TikTok trend that you don't risk death doing. It's called Fluffy Coke. Have you heard about this? What they're doing is adding marshmallow fluff to soda. The drink starts with marshmallow fluff around the rim. Then you add ice and then the soda of your choice. The popular basis right now,

Jared and Katie podcast. This time around, they're talking to attorney Regina Ward. She's from the series The Death of the Pastor's Wife. See what she thinks of the pastor in question. 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
5: Bit of congestion through town this afternoon. Keeping eyes over towards Waterboro. A couple of reported crashes over there nearby Buckwalter Parkway. Trouble in your north and southbound lanes. That's a reported crash nearby Bluffton Parkway. And also keeping an eye up towards Cross Island Parkway westbound. Trouble there by Buck Island Road. Two left lanes currently blocked. Back towards town. Congestion over on the Interstate 16 westbound. You're slowing down there passing Chatham Parkway exit 162 over towards 95. Another traffic update in minutes. I'm Zach Grizzle.
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What I would do with that money.

93, Savannah's hottest hits. Ariana Grande is keeping busy. When she gets done with her tour, she'll be promoting her upcoming movie. She's co-starring with Ben Stiller in Fokker in Law. That's going to be in theaters in November.

93 Savannah's hottest hits. I'm Steve McKay. It's Tuesday afternoon. Thank you for making this a part of your day. I always get a ton of calls from people who want to know, who is this? Her name is Stella Lefty. This is Boston. Hot 98.3.

Grease Man is hottest hits, always first with the best new music. The premise behind this song is pretty simple. Teddy Swim says, the more convinced you are that a relationship will fail, the more likely you are to make it fail.

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1: Taking a look at some heavy congestion through town, particularly there on 95 southbound, slowing down getting past I-16 there at exit 99. Those delays picking up as you're making your way past Abercorn Street off of exit 94. And also keeping an eye on heavy congestion over on Interstate 16 westbound, slowing down there passing Chatham Parkway at exit 162 over towards Dean Forest Road, exit 160. Another traffic update in minutes. I'm Zach Rizzle.
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28: For the afternoon, there will be some scattered showers and thunderstorms with breezy northeasterly winds, highs in the upper 80s. Tonight, evening shower, otherwise partly cloudy, lows in the lower 70s. And for Wednesday, highs in the upper 80s with a chance for some afternoon thunderstorms. That's your forecast. I'm WJCL 22 Storm Tracker meteorologist Jonathan Myers.

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If you have kids in college, here's what you can look forward to. 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

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I'm Steve McKay. Hello to the guys at Take 5 Oil Change in Pooler. Thank you for making us a part of your day. It's Olivia Rodrigo. 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

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A new and improved Hot 93 app is here. 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
7: Keeping an eye now on congestion over towards I-16 westbound. You're slowing down there, getting past Chatham Parkway out of town there, exit 162. Picking up a little bit of speed once you're getting over towards 95 and then over towards Cooler Parkway, exit 150.

0: 85. Also keeping an eye on congestion over on Louisville Road, Highway 80 westbound. Slowing down there, approaching 95, getting past the interstate towards Pooler, you're picking up a little bit more speed. Another traffic update in minutes. I'm Zach Grizzle.
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2: Keeping eyes on a couple of crashes now over towards Beaufort County in the South Carolina area. The first one by Buckwalter Parkway, affecting your northbound and southbound lanes nearby Bluffton Parkway. Some slight delays. And over towards Cross Islands Parkway westbound, a crash there by Buck Island Road. Two left lanes remain closed off there. Some slight delays in that area. Back towards town, congestion on Interstate 16 westbound, getting past Chatham Parkway exit 162. Over towards Pooler, getting past 95 at exit 157. That's a look at traffic. I'm Zach Grizzle.
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15: For the afternoon, there will be some scattered showers and thunderstorms with breezy northeasterly winds, highs in the upper 80s. Tonight, evening shower, otherwise partly cloudy, lows in the lower 70s. And for Wednesday, highs in the upper 80s with a chance for some afternoon thunderstorms. That's your forecast. I'm WJCL 22 Storm Tracker meteorologist Jonathan Myers.

Hot 93's about his hottest hits. Are you a lefty? If you are, congratulations. There are very few of you. Only 10 to 12% of the world's population is left-handed. They say left-handed people are kind of odd. Are you odd? 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
2: The sign of unity and really worked well with girls' sororities because they saw how powerful we were, and we own that bar. We own that nightclub.
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2: We own the nightclub.
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3: 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I'm like, okay.

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1: Keeping eyes on a couple of crashes now over towards Beaufort County in the South Carolina area. The first one by Buckwalter Parkway, affecting your northbound and southbound lanes nearby Bluffton Parkway. Some slight delays. And over towards Cross Islands Parkway westbound, a crash there by Buck Island Road. Two left lanes remain closed off there. Some slight delays in that area. Back towards town, congestion on Interstate 16 westbound, getting past Chatham Parkway, exit 162. Over towards Pooler, getting past 95 at exit 157. That's a look at traffic. I'm Zach Grizzle.
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7: All weather can change fast. Cooler mornings, warmer afternoons, storms that can roll in fast under the Friday night lights. The Storm Tracker 22 weather team, certified most accurate for 8 straight years, tracking every change.
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